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Yes, sir, I'm a payo. 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
1: What's a good morning, Edda? What's your day, Yasipa? Wanted the Yamadiache. Was it the Yamish Nawati? 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I was all in your mawi, your mail, that nano yading.

abrante we obutugan haya ne baby odi firi mu wapa oso di firi safi camp camp junction oso friend Charles Adofuwa Adofuasa Charles Adofuasa said the nyamisho pa pa

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0: 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Was it a young and steady fun? What a tree hall? What ma Australia tree hall? The baby and Yamu Yamu was there. But it's a mimic for a one woman in Abidjamanim. Assassin was soon in Abidjamanim. The upper week were sending soon by city. Sending to me city. Send an Cassia City, send me Frawana. 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Hey yedi, duwa yedi. If I drop Saba Pawin, you wouldn't my head than I say. The Kuton, what I mean, open the heart. Men send the shave, yes, yes. The boss ready, I am in Sandy Fan of the Treho, meaning Yamene, meaning Udika for, Namene Uchidina for, and Uchidu for.
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0: Was money nine our day yes I dunno na bebe mono na ye babes ye babe tienasem. Dipacho sima bem yes second nine no yenisa.

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1: Akwantuo ofri bese ba eko halal wose mu ofri bese ba no obedru ba bi ono atu din better system mass pe adiasa no wose kane no ofre bia ho loss adiasa ewura mu ene abrante die wa chibuo bi dia yesumya din trato so le aka was ma men pese ma bro bro ho bebere a born Jesus Christ. 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It's my mekai brave life one namano. A yaka siya miyanu and yamia ya baku yo japa doom. And a baku yamukum doom. It's osro iron Jacob canopy. And the iron curtains. The Makacha says, Jacob Timenim, Sequestia, there we have been a Quenya, but a mental to Nanoa. And the people said, Jacob, so obvious the Ben, I would die a year with the pa. Kid with the conscious, I'd debby up there with a mono. And your best night, our Beckas, when ya, when a brabum, when ya be da. If you open baby, ya dama, I want to one, can you with a moon? My choice, I mean, my devil with that, Bemana. 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

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Now we must die what? 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The matures actually be a who is you are. You will be at the chin and all. It will be down on the action. Yes, and your baby action. Now, as to the SF formal, the tent in a pimsro, it was soon a piano, a puma nebbiano, a what not actually an action. Such a dear women young won't be done. But the cop will be winning this. Actually, the other pimsro, actually, so. Now, yes, young, you may be free home. Sub number one. A chayan say, a rad would dehine a sunny as artiso. Number two. What were above for elbow ye hope by? Cause Bible say, a chidiana above food this one for sunny. Kiki no maba from Kiki no moko. Nanana mi blase. Yoko penko da wana chidiani besuana. Answer you know. Answer you know. Yoko penko da wana chidiani besuwa. Who won't in a Bamasania Manabo? Who won't in the ambition of you, Rano? Who won't in a few one in your means, Rano? But who won't in ambition of you, Rano? Refuge of Josephana. Portifan and Yamaya, dear Bobusa Portifan, but catch yourself. Don't Joseph Brasso Betina Menchano. 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

0: 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Afraid you're tossing night watching yet on a rather kaya when you're different, yes, I'm him. And then I'll be born paying be my own. And rather see you, Pia Freddy. And I'm a catcher, me piano pan, be ref you bear 4 o'clock. Me Pia Bana, you two know, be ref you bear 4 o'clock. Now ransom me yeah baby I'm an antiquity baby I'm a drive of fire in the mono met the friend me samba munina a yeah rather than a yeah who obi freddy wama but in your meno who hey ya different yes samba grab off on a banu omoko omo banu omoko omo banu omoko I want some back one, my person, or ten and no pay, because you'll be beam any memory. 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Call us through Bue, you know. 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Yamitim was raw. And the Yoko poured that from the same Yamia Jano. Yes, I already were fino. Then when Yamitim was raw, if anybody. So we yame bankuwa kuwa kuma to yam. 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Baby, I'm afraid I won't show what he. 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Boss na ukofa, train na ukofa. Ukofu yu mse. A garden show. Yamitim was wrong. Yabo wo wo wo. What then? What can all strong fence near yao baby? No beer shenema. 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Cross up Candy and your becca and near men, Yamayama Abraham. Pay up what in the fast, baby, you eat the free, baby, and the papa would ya and the cream, as I said, when you saw what she there know, just say, Ubeca, won't mean car. Sabah pay Saka, a pop bed in the palm one or all. You pay up in the corner, she a brandy is in. 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
2: 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Anna Pay, a foot to none more deemed to draw wine in
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7: Hello.
1: Ada, good morning.
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0: Now, what to say?
1: General Admiral Edgar. And of the Jinan Coupon, so Namu, so the same number.
0: Okay.
1: Now, the Jinan Coupon, I can be a found, you know.
0: Ow.
1: Unkosi said, dang.
0: Abebem.
1: Abebem.
0: Hmm.
1: Unkosi said, being a GP.
0: Okay.
1: Nya Tumani Marse.
0: Okay.
1: Unkosi said, dang.
0: Abebem.
1: Abeba.
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7: Ena, yako pa onka onwati.
0: Medasi.
7: Professor, omo amodi, I omo.
0: Mate.
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0: Medasi.
7: Tede na woke ya, awanda general manager, ati wada programs manager, ati. 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
0: Mate.
7: And you are far away, you know. As well as a piano, you know.
0: Mate.
7: Because I didn't be correct in the past. Papa, you know. 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To tell me, she was going to tell me a friend of my teacher. 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I
0: didn't know. 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Afe software duwa ha. 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Your boss of where you didn't be brush as your mostly.
8: I'm not. And now your birthday, and now when you feel a dressing, 60 years. Eh, oh, mommy, Unia Manu, until Rama, Manfosti, Gloria, and a Joyce, and a whole year and a mawa fussy, yenina, say, your mouth drink. 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Rajon, the mountain call, happy birthday. Yep, come on. And also, let me relate.
0: Ade.
8: Baby, and that, we call piano.
0: I hear it. Diamond, I said.
8: Oh, messy baby, and then we call piano. Come on. Me do a dying cacra come here, no fefe.
0: Diam.
8: And I'm the papa.
0: And I'll be the Bible.
8: Come on, Yahweh. I said, Winnie. And I'm the papa. And then, yeah, no, so.
0: I'm not going to be able to do it.
8: aja ono di ndi e ni ani ne ku ono afa na carpenter fo ne ba da ko
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9: yo, I was your boy. Where you there? Software to Diabo. 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Been my dear, I chose to the Iano. 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I'm about to die. 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
0: 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It was Yesu Dimo. Mami told me, Kalami Mungran Nazareth Mondizori Educational Complex. School and Liberty, I said, I was a Fopankono, Hotel Junction, and now Estate Junction. The whole pair of the school, you want to form municipal and share war. Or same woman, yes, school, you were Jim Clark from Kretia up to JHS. Or Jim Clark from Kretia up to JHS. 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Central Assembly. There was Nazareth in the Central Bako. Nyame, why are there papa? Tell me, you know, And they had a full red radiant, and they had a full.
2: Amen.
0: And they had a full red radiant uncle point over the full. Faba Bonain, that's your moon radia sim, that interior radia singing as some so, not your mom pine, rather than that some so, about dear free, how be a demo, it will use to demo. Now you call me a no for a tassel, not a ne on mon pine way. Tiawa, not the infer radia sembra.
1: Era de pa. And now, no praise your cost radio and when you're more precobium.
2: Amen.
1: Ewo, adia, why, yeah, on the 20th of May, Yeni Penina, and Yana said Yenyano, Yadom, and I no pay was some oba.
2: Oh,
1: Concra, yes, you call the Aja,
2: Jesus.
1: What say? Who's who in Yanka? Now, what's Semino, and no ever church ray? What's Semino may or Mamma Saint Rene? Yeni a tearful. 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
2: God will do it
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1: 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Ed, ma Israel for set. I don't know what's of or two move from Lucy Radi, nor do who call Bob Babel Abusuma, Usususe, and the wall. And a place will be near Trebe B. As I was at Yabinti, the Oba Hompay and Wayamaya, a Yosa Cobabi, now a hot and Obenyam Wolfra and Yanukray. Your boy Nipa. Now, oh, you Nipper with Sadiaman. The day and the Jesus, one of the payer can was a bachelor. No, see a woman, yes, sir. Oh, no, obey
2: it. Obey it. You have, you know, be free a croupon,
1: mafra a croupon,
2: be a free, mafra a croupon, be a free,
1: and I'm paying a mess money both for me. I'm an upper who says it. Now, Baba Yenya woke Wakoma everywhere, or Ben Wakoma toy him, mafra a croupon, a free, a poye. 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Well, you know, Kofwa, we need no more. 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I'm an upbow susasse. 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I'm an upbow in China. 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
2: Obey. 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
1: Obey. 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
2: Aye Isaiah 46 verse 11 no.
0: Se wunya bra aya kenkai Isaiah nwa no 46 la kenka ho nyina. 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Me ye furu mu mpo, ye furu mu awoda mu no. Me urade mituru. 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Odi se chiri. I was I will come upon the swab.
2: Yes.
0: I don't know if you miss how we are doing. Some young one didn't say journey. Now you must have also never won. And I pay. I did be out to do that summer in through rather say, and no, and ever your home sent journey. I do more ever brown may catch us at Yanukre. She showed that dear or boy nipa. Now, oh, ye nipa to Yan. She shall.
2: 11 no. Let Frere or Croupon be a free PA.
0: On no, that is what Frere or Croupon be.
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0: 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Imagine two near the moon natural swa. 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
2: Amen.
0: Not my medium, pabon, pabon, pabon, pabon, sir. Now, my men on the Baba, come on, men, what you know, the Baba, come. Now, me, I don't, or your footballer, and Yamia will be a carman. Now, Brantie, pa, on a model son, a community. 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
0: 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Kay, Nabatra, Kay, not me brevasu, obey ye. 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And whatever you do,
2: obey ye.
0: And whatever Yamra ye,
2: yes.
0: Obey Yamra ye, fe. Obey Yamra ye, Kono, obey Yamra ye, Nijia, that shiny pain and crying. 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Se uradia ye bon di. Se ye diri diri de ho tolo so a. Me de ma so na hwe. Me hu se. 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Se de yesusu o. Se de ye dwini mpo obeya na tra so. O ye urade. Oh yeah, radio. Oh yeah. Ah. Numbers. Young kind numbers. Number one. Tell you no. Me and sir, and teach a moon. Dukro. Nothing me. What will be accounted?
2: You know me, sir.
0: Number 23. Verse 19. Tiasembia. And I didn't know Moses or Kanye. Numbers 23.
2: You can carry a number and almost a
0: woman. Yako,
2: and a tea, and you know, and yes, it is a more year.
0: Casamo, Casam 19. Aha.
2: What say? Yakopon, ye, nipa.
0: On Yakopa, ya, some of your body, on ye, nipa.
2: No, with your throw.
0: Now, on no, you have any atros, a man, wow, may ya, no, on ye.
2: And now, on nipa.
0: And now, so on nipa,
2: no, with you.
0: Now, Obenu, home, out of Casa Obeyamoro, Obenu, home.
2: On what year? O Casam be a orange.
0: Ha! On Yakupon in the park,
2: sir.
0: Now, with Diatro. And now, on the papa, now on Nunho. On what year? Obeka Assembi, now Orinyan, Ubisau.
2: And now, Obekasa, Larry Mem.
0: And now, on where Radi Bacasa, home, now Emmem. Mama, Mammy, I would depend to us all them. Utim Roma saw them, I saw them. I saw them, I would tell you what I was so terrible. I didn't say that you're over home, Payano was seven catch or say, obey, period. Honor, I may come up to him. My Ubuntu, I am now no radio clear to me. What castle, obey, obey, everybody shall. Ha, and obey your brothers, your brother, and empire, sir. I send beer on your cow, I
2: hope,
0: and give me over home, Payano, send him what. And a power world right there, or so I know. Yes, you want that? Yakubas, you know. Yamapai, Yamapai,
2: Yamapai, and the other pay a radi, and that was the
0: oh, yeah, radi Jesus.
2: And radi, one my atien and a
0: broke up all your time,
2: you understand?
0: And radi, so I pay
2: a radi man,
0: radi
2: man, radi
0: man, radi man, radi
2: man, radi man, radi man, radi man, radi man,
0: What's up, Yanni?
2: Jesus.
0: Ebade wo dim na be bompa ya no pai. 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
6: Amen.
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6: Oh yes.
0: 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A bit here. 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
7: amen
0: 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We decrease and so on Penny Crescent. Mafia, and Ope, Eradi Serano. Amen. Yamila, Duma, next week, the same time. Yabasan wish you. Eradin Kamu, do we use to demo?

0: Welcome to Wednesday.
1: Yeah, I'm watching. I'm walking by. That's say, oh, hello, 101.5 FM. And now you could have that. Josu and the team yati wonka before them as usual na squadron leader ba ne midweek edition of Kukuruku na empire boni se ene nye senra ene enye se juada ene ebeye dapa edia mayo ha midin the king edward the slave na di woman se enre nyumre ene suno no peste la wea efomu inyunu kama intine enra enaye de Empire was in your maybe movie, so I don't know if we active, no problem, how far. And the 20th day of the 5th month of the year 2026, 140th day, why would you Africa, would Europe, Asia, America, Australia, maybe I would be the 1 year mom. And they won't do a mawa dance, so young co Germany street, na young co Hamburg. Sister Brefi, you don't have from Moda. And Oba, Shukuna, Ama, Osi and Chiao, Neomo Chinqua, it's your birthday, Sister Brefi, living in Hamburg, in Germany. Good morning and happy birthday. 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
2: Lakin, good morning, boss. Na abombo kwa die.
1: Yes, yeah, yeah.
2: Ye denyami ase.
1: Enra ne, we've had a very turbulent morning.
2: Sure.
1: And kania ni mfidie ni normal.
2: But
1: we are soldiering on. Ai. Ai.
2: O brano unya no son son sa.
1: Florence, good morning.
3: Meme no.
1: Hey, sorry. O cried so dey. Wey jebi. Ama kwa bro for this eh.
3: Alice.
1: Alice New Flores, Nyadiko.
3: Alice
1: Flores.
2: Alice Flores.
1: There is a Nina Nyadiko.
3: Alice Omane.
1: And Omane. Florence Omane. Now, Omane, I'm saying, Omane, I'm from this hour.
3: Omane, Uncle Fobby Brady.
1: Sir.
3: Omane, you're Dina, Uncle Fobby.
2: Omane, Champon.
1: It's what the Mrs. Florence Omane.
3: David, Omane, I'm Papa Dean.
1: Na so our head over Ukundin to also.
3: Nasa media list for Manesto.
1: And now Ukund or Wahine.
3: We can order quite a dear fit.
1: Mrs. Florence, Florence, or Manu quite a dear
2: fit. We've
1: been watching of him.
3: Yeah, Jackie.
1: And so it's on our way.
3: And so it's on Ami will fear, and I'm bebe, you mum. A to, and me, I can say, oh, come here, Kafi. But I am not paying my dead and I am the dead.
1: But, sorry, so I
2: say, something which is this. And I grew. Was an answer of a park rather than if you too.
3: Ah,
2: but I let the old same way for me.
3: Ah,
2: Nago Pons was the same you moon. Was it was the sun near my
3: entrance when it is a toy farm?
2: Oh, my powers move young government's measure.
3: Governing,
2: hey, commission. The kid, oh, my slide power.
3: A 3 days young
1: woman's let me acknowledge this wonderful gentleman. The police penny, I can say. So for lie. Okay. When you say district, and I say, yeah. Division another there, but I send the baby nice. But can you read from where you are,
2: sir? God will protect you from the wicked ones. Akadi wasiano.
1: Amen.
2: Amen. Any wicked one?
1: Very dasipa.
2: Oh, Namishano.
1: Amen. Protect you also.
2: Okay.
1: If free in the permit is said, you boy do more nice and comfortable.
2: As I was saying, you as in singular, or not say you as in plural.
1: Is always us.
3: Nasa wunya kain kwa ayawonso. Tuwa kain.
2: Sa. And the affect you hang na. Oh, correct. And the idea sa. Oh, correct, sa. Affect you, the correct, boss.
1: All right. Mr. Edumi.
2: Boss.
1: Enra, the biggest story was that after 22 enduring years, and then we do for baby, I won't pick her. But the one I'm doing before,
2: sir,
1: you sure say, I'm a say, well, I will beat you to this after 22 enduring years. Arsenal Football Club.
2: As a kid. Arsenal, there's so much to go for me.
1: Arsenal, say, will be a. Arsenal, say, will be
2: a. Nanyo, I'm going to win, you
1: know. Me, Koko, will be a text to me, say, Omane. Omane Buama.
3: And Obin so attest me, sir. So I'll see him
1: But.
3: Omane ne dolls in
1: the castle.
2: Omane de Tabitakum.
1: Omane Buama.
2: Mata!
1: He is late. He is departed tabita to glory.
3: But so Nidine will hold the man so far.
1: Oh no, dear, Uniho.
2: Ah.
1: Ntikoku.
2: Second.
1: Asna.
2: Uh-huh.
1: See, yes, Omoye, you can say Premier League champions.
2: Champions.
1: Everybody say.
2: Mm.
1: And Routy.
0: The NBA playoffs are underway, and now you can trade every game on Kaushi. 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
3: Manchester City in a boy.
2: Manchester City.
1: Sir.
2: Don't worry.
7: As they will say, this one is from the Office of the Rent Commissioner. I think it's very important news.
2: Was
7: a temporary hold on proposed increment of private student hostel fees for the year 2026-2027 academic year, an invitation to stakeholder engagement signed by Frederick Opoku, Acting Rent Commissioner, Head Rent Control Department. Kratano Osin. The Office of the Rent Commissioner and the Rent Control Department have in recent times taken note of the increasing concerns regarding the continuous hikes in hostel accommodation fees across private hostels within and around tertiary institutions in the country. These persist increments have become a matter of public, urgent public concern due to the economic burden placed on students, parents, and guardians. The situation is not properly, if not properly regulated and managed, may adversely affect access to accommodation and the general welfare of students pursuing higher education. In view of the above, the Office of the Rent Commissioner, together with the Rent Control Department, hereby directs all private hostel owners, facility managers, operators, and stakeholders within the student accommodation sector to place a temporary hold on all or any intended or proposed increments in hostel accommodation fees for 26-27 academic year until further notice. Furthermore, all private hostel facility owners, managers, operators, student representatives, bodies, tertiary institution authorities, and relevant stakeholders are hereby invited to a stakeholder engagement meeting to discuss the current development within the student accommodation sector and to collectively deliberate on sustainable, fair, and lawful measure regarding hostel pricing and standards. The meeting will also provide an opportunity for stakeholders to, one, discuss concerns relating to hostel fees increments, two, review compliance with existing rent regulations and consumer protection provisions, three, explore practical solutions to ensure affordability and fairness, four, promote transparency and accountability within the student hostel accommodation sector. All stakeholders are strongly encouraged to do that. It's good. Well, it's the teacher and they say, Sama, perpetually, you know, what's the Abadi Hound?
2: Dakin?
7: Yes.
2: Boko, a year with the rent commissioner. Ura a champion, Frederick. Enna, what on Sadia Fred and Penufua, and the woman was a dying, a campus, who doing in a woman with their dying, and my students are high. Nancy and Tabno, who said between Justice, Sister Dix, who must see Jim Colley, a bono, and Yasin Kumakra, and maybe no cry, see Jamonko Botu, and Sakrama, Titsuban, and Sakrana, what we need Kabitria, Ebitria, Tipapani Brepa, Nasaya, and Chemus at the senior for Mama Quine, and Chenoma Sabi. Now, Omo be about one that just won't be tria for fro, and no end opinion about my yet just no complaint. The way you know what thing, and in some people for the stakeholders, no, omuni na amla yen transe near more yamopo, near whom modality in Siaw do a beya, you beat me up, na sadi, you beat me siano, fisa idea, I know what thing, pa, into a so more trans nothing, or more oma bohopo, na again, many papa the yard, if you say,
7: I'm say, for so long a time now, rent control department, yeah, the papa we. sowing more
2: activism.
3: I'm going to buy a high dining hostels.
7: Because that area no kwa kwa ye. Akwese.
2: Students is
3: the hostel boarding.
2: Well, students is the na walk behind that back with the intact to my damn back when the papers and
3: then 8,000 will be
2: added. Day
3: for 1 year.
7: If you we and last and Kasamsi in Bisuhara. But Kinney, and I'm going to come to
2: when you see your investment. 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
7: so
2: we don't leave
7: here ye be regulate
2: ah answer number papa na ka
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7: on what that financial clout do they
3: and no na nka mi se bebo aye
2: but no na na me can say kura da bia no kura no students bia ye the 50 Ghana kura ko tie fi zuang ye beti me see ye see no floss back on ye kon kezi
7: me yeah so I say escafoni in investment ho no mo de nam
3: hostos
7: e no ma jin sa se ho nyina e na but wo hwe nipa back
2: eh e se ho ho ye sa a day na
7: nipa 4 na say 32,000
2: what
3: 1 year,
7: so
3: crying
7: away,
3: your papa be almost number 8 months.
7: M.
3: Semester
2: near
3: there
7: 4 months in year. Yeah, yeah, yeah.
2: Well, come in, Mr. Only
7: might be a problem. Oh, you can, I would
2: tell you, sir,
7: or Chimamba. Uh huh, what's it? That you see here on the menu.
2: Oh,
7: what's it? Was it? Was it? Was
2: it? Was it? Was it? Was
7: it? Was it? Was it? Was it? Was it? Was it? Was it? Was it? Was it? Was
2: Okay,
7: MPP for us, I'm petitioning the diplomatic community. And good news for me. And they say, at long last, Maxwell Kofi Juma has been granted bail. Ofi.
3: Enti
7: Kofi, we are Ofi Arope.
2: Into a meeting, no condition.
7: Big condition. Yes, he is supposed to. So no obeys Kumasi. Every month, BIS will report once. As the so-called investigations continue. But this is the only Ghana we have. whatever goes around comes around.
2: That don't bet me a transfer. I'm not performing my name. No, na. Oh, mama, da.
3: My mom can't pass on Zanza.
7: You see, your review. Any pana kasi yehuna yedi ye bob bibia just to keep you okay say at this but yame ewo ho ene eyi wukuada woti kweku usu eduemi ama sewa Florence bracket two omane e shampoo adefe we will be right back.
8: 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And we will feel you know what I do. 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And one, and Nadua Samson point from 1 to 6 inches. Donima high tensile iron rods. And you're solid. Pa. 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
1: 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Would demo your post, you can put 200,000 Ghana cedis, and a beer so, and no danchin, a chet dia pepian koma, deep freezer, smart TVs, and the mukasania ma, promo no one which has a tuomusa, kosi 15th July, a tuedia mana moto kaho, shasia buabuano, ubi wa form, no afa, no akakabum, na just a ode ko, sankai bui, FDA, AJ, atum. Yeah, well, this way chocolate drink and pay you here. Eh, so she and you make a daroma and an opay. 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
0: Nana, Amu Fedia, Odisha Konkro, Asuna PSA, Nana, Chamquana, Minumbremu, Woody, Ahenkain, Kwame, Yabua, Afe Kasia Bonin Chimu, in ye. Open your yam, I should be getting my dish a war and so on. I do a jiri about one person or so. I don't know young for Frank, I know don't pray. And when you know, you see, I can see boom, no need peace from Etchon Como. Then come to change and say, or see, hey, if you are simple for care, one was this one, Nipa, Naja is some mine. Or see, into Oman Penny, his excellency joined the money, Mama. 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
2: For 100 years, it's never happened. And you should be concerned, except for me. Now, for a long time, and then a bureau, a two bureau, and one now, at the time, we remove a project bank facility, a beer bureau, a beer via a door, yeah, and top. And then you're caught all over the country. A building bureau, a warehouse, an airport. A bank has a responsibility. But for stock, no more money, they want.
3: Any amuti ono nyamfo Frank and Adam Penon ne de ubofo nsencho fo enetchum kombo na uwe no di tu gase nukweni nyamyeni minye adine die enye mampene isaksensi John Domeni mama mkwa na emu mwode uti 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
2: on the same vein Charles Ababa Kachi is a secondary school for Koso Munye Vianindi. Inti Mahama is the hope, the hope in Indiana. Inti Edi Eyeshomu, Yeguzo Ayekan Asam, the Eyeshomu said, Yeson Beyom Beye. I mean, I'm surprised at the extent of incompetence Ayura Mahama Edani. Because you see, if there is anybody in our country, we will make him one. In terms of public, and I'm showing deference and respect to him. We may be drawing Kasen Tiaman Penny in some unacceptable words. But it will be one man in public service or where experience team. John Mahama, you know, Sanya, who created assemblyman for what he did, where he deserved positions when he now. And then when he was campaigning, he said that he has the benefit of experience in governance into a Baba Bebwa and Indiana.
3: His Excellency John Dramani Mahama and on Union for Frank and Adam Pray Ebusan say, post where different assemblyman, Babedi President, you know, and one memo and Wobuyana.
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5: Now shall ye a rich so kept here ever qua. That is not about kind the original remanded and say, Yenya, Kai Bakwa Bronye, the Omani Bela, or Besan for committee fed out offense, or Besan for yen for so view, or Besan for people on the football. Meaning, sir, court Nakasa were prejudiced mindset and answer against Kai Bakwa Bronye before, and Article 19.2c of the Constitution, no, the Nipani by the court you both.
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4: 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And so some small mistake we are security. And we don't have absolute security. And when I say awareness require aware say I didn't get to yes yeah. Then they would do now there can be absolute security at the World Cup. The only thing is that there will be physical presence of security agents, physical presence, and that doesn't solve the problem. And then after a police wage Ravana will be teaching Islamic center and go to battery. So the presence of the security doesn't mean that it's security.
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4: and they uncle what you mean on your way to be here. court.
3: Yeah, yeah, yeah, Bianco, my father, there, your mammy, a visa, be. Say, are you, and are you, and I near that.
2: Ghana Health Service and Ministry of Health woma kabumo ede kratse bi epi abonte na kratse e munsam ne yensamu a ehu hia pa ni nyina efa Ebola virus disease ya eyiniti ne no ena womude etu edwa ese 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
6: A radiad Mahaboko.
7: 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What's your hobby?
6: Oh, what's your hole? A quoba. Messi, what bought my cross like an enwa. Now, what do US want so much for Bundisana?
7: Eh, Papa, US a hakuradi. Nana could just see Company Limited at Jibia. One more Holland, Germany, France, Italy, London, Canada. A bad dance ya hun yamadia. 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
3: Who pet who bet magic be ho at quota taxa sent you for the chain and a some way bejifa gumna for co to dine simple cra a dark asin kumenina a coba nebuam yesi o con cran cranswa one upukas in 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Awareness, and also CSRJ, na ensayo, a fedi dieba. Ah, sent you still. One move 2023. One move the whole world to quit attract the bus. A call by J. And in Trilla Fashion Crophonia. Why are they near best performance distributor? And now, face to crown. One more sounds 2024. And so, Bania sounds what J. Who want to quit attract and trailers are. And near best performance 2024 award. No. 2025. And so, near sound J. And so, who want to quit attract and trailer. Yan Yan Fashion Crophonia. Hey, you may cause once what J. 2026. Ya J. Kura, we cry. 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
2: 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Na be unsa ase ho de car na ko hospital ba. 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Say ye a sorry eye school. Government agency BNG wo bian crown cray. Mo wo pickups na car no etitia. 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So I may run about ho. 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
3: 02042 0243 9833 New STC Water Modern Bastard Minanso Abusia Honey Yakon to Samosha Maya, Yedo Masipa, Yashadat Tia Duba for him, Defo Munu Jumano, Yedika Papanso Dia Sumo, Yawasa Foya Liberal Bout, Unset to Tafel Station, Machuano, Abusan is one, and say, any cancer, so do see ya, baby up a socon, you'll be in a bachelor, Usher Susi and Chum Funisia, Aira, Opasoko Kutunu, Opasoko Crime, Opasoko Takurade, Tamale, Sunyane, Boko. Simple, no, never see how do you want us to come to a yafina. You would rapan, you would move, you would hear, come to me, that's the rest. Raho, no, could be over, hold your name, PB, and be more deep. Would you feel be Kama? Now, for about two tier, oh, Gana, for fair, more for fair, coach, you take a crana for Kosawas, simple, and I feel so crano, oh, can would you jack a crana? The shopping mall, oh, Danny, event center, would you wedding engagement, yeah, dinner, yeah, no, your modern waiting area, yeah, it's not jam, dear, would go to TV in a bohose, yeah, no, should be, no, no, no, console, boh, oh, and more, dear, Fred, Nabusian, Penny for Monk, Moses, yeah, a 0244 412 0160 0244 412 0160, but more than a free, I ask for ya, Liberal and about.
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7: Ah, now won't see Koja PNF toothpaste. 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
8: Ane. 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
9: Mwa we di adriani yen yu. 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
8: What the ane? Kojak P, ne Kojak F toothpaste, and then a mouthwash. 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If we say Kojak in Yamasu die, it be quality keke.
10: In Kratway, FDA Ajatu. Hey, yeah,
11: Asimestino, Nadine, when my assistants in the Egufu for sweet. 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Afi, Commonwealth Gamer, Abakosu UK, 2020.

0: government booking support. And a travel consultation in our Shemubi. Now, I won't share. Here, pray. Here, back to us. So, I share FIFA World Cup 2026. Denibi in our Kahoo. If it's 11th June, it was the 19th July 2026.
1: And the amount to tell me can't enter my. As I said, yeah, yes, this is lots no cry, yes, sir. And I must answer to say, one more on crying. North Ridge. Woman in Switzerland and Mezina, Edin Shemu pay.
0: And the Ajina Hona Ajin number 0257956817 and now 0257956864. Ubet me crowd WhatsApp wobble. I was 0544347006.
1: 24/7 Vista assist for the romance.
0: Yeah, nice cross so Kokoma was games.
2: For a minimum grow. Now say, dear, with Janine Dano, I yes, wrong go.
3: 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A Janine de I yes, wrong go. Or here chicken seasoning. 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What check? And I will hear a cook on num who do dear. Faka crassum. 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Or here steel seasoning. 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
3: Or here fried rice seasoning and my new fake gas ready. 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As some men say, me right. Oh, here seasoning powder. There want the beef, shrimp, noodles, and a deer cake. And also a day, a bianini shaman and a den. Ube dear debut. Ain't he obapa? Oh, here is spices are bama yin. A bianin, why a dead, if you say, need dean and so. Aye, dead.
2: Oh, here is spices. A day.
3: And we draw a doom at 0407805398 and 0244525908 FDA AG Edwin Kratui Atum.
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4: Abusiafo, Mosumwa, Sawupa Abutia Clinic, and Kamuya dear, Doctor Nuan Kasabe Mimia won San Noni Wanayano, Naya dear Bia, I have one Wakanin natural. 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
4: I'm a female rap bank limited and so away, dear. Now, be a back of fine amount. Ain't it bomb one day and who bought one more? Now, on so sick as some in a year. Edru baby, ya we here quench record with sick as some. Ain't we not bank a papa to some in Fimaya? Once or master some system, no much retro. Aya, you will say farewell to her. We sick and again, it's so bones alfie. None such a year ever. I'm able to loan who we could who more. No more, and I just cut talk and I let it in a kakra. I'm be me bad at your account, no. Ye be de my ye may, ye juno modachi hunti, and ye be de my womo, Mrs. Kappa Jai, Ubani bengin in why ye say tam, ubeti me when I could do university, nan so on huntro, ain't it baby. I'm a by interest savings account, and ye dear, ye any ye sick and in us, I and yanisa, it was see a jabina than a boy ran at that, and hooky kaya, yet immediately, ain't if I be cotum, nan for swans also. I'm a gold account, no. Was this a open so we sit down with two quine or talk out twice as one? Who was that special project this when you saw? Sika when your crown man or one ran away, go be account to enough at home. Na kai say, when you name no, yes, I will AMEP current account to. 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
3: 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Doctor, a boy, a knee, when knee, a your sata, me boy, when knee, na you is to see me boy, when knee, na see a bonnet is to me boy, when knee, and I say, Mr. O, and Tran was adding many name, not doing many the boys is to many one time, see one time. Do he answer when the doctor watch me bonkomo, and Doctor Mompunum poo, no wow. 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Then you can eye specialist. When you do home kwan, do any, when you betal. And you feed him kwan, you dee a jumo, yem papa when he. And the minister cries, hey, you wait, you make way, dear, you go papa, man, you want a copa when he. Who be ampa when he. When you do what, and one is what day, a year trust sound day, a high shoe when you and I feel laboratory testing in a way in the camera, and I feel eye screening when the camera, general eye medications in a doctor, one wa and a year. Oh, when was say, who will cataract a te? When we are betting me, you will moon, yeah, strata, and a doc monk, monoma glaucoma, a pressure, oh, and just one.

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0: 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Good morning, yo. Boss, so soon in Crawford, the Biaba, no more sharing more here. Apostle, Kojo, Safona, Wahei, Apostle Kokra, no chess in Yakupon Yaduma, July 30, and Apostle Kojo Safo, yeah, deno, a bachelor in Bofonsa, Ninti, Ancient Sosa, and which in social ha, and Quadam with the Tensuani, Yasumukusku, won Chensuya, Woman Timinko, oi, and Omotitus Shamemui, and so crowns or Munches, a yet set live jackets, Ibio, yea, Ghana, Yahuna Manio, and in two Hunabu Huni, and I was away, Perry Lost Jenny to knowledge, Okope, Adrimu, pass or copa genuum. There's a swan who you cran ugu. When you have been a yin, you might genu. There be not been a pepper bona manabobra. Oh, and then Colana Bressano.
2: Oh, kind of simple, sir. Oh, who could be dear.
0: Nim dear,
2: no more compound journey, dear. I journey.
0: Some say, I journey, Yako,
2: Cassana. When some of those who would dream to do. Oh, compound journey. Oh, it's in Zoom, the compound journey.
0: I'm going to go to the boat.
2: Where's
0: a life jacket?
2: And then
0: Colette
2: was also said would be BCA and then the National Pro, the Clarion Corps, would be BIA first one best life jacket.
1: Diplomatic community award Ghana has amanyo semu or tabi koso in Jomo.
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1: Sumjebino, and also the one some abam. And na Kane Deputy Minister, and so trese, illegal miners galem safe way, wound to me a contam mine and warieno, or say galem safe wo borem, omudidi, oh, omudidi wana assassinum papa, and white to crano, was the Supreme Court to, and na mammy gift to a worry, or person called two a year embremo and among, nana answer my yedian key, trust on the Supreme Court a sequine, or mampene, daily guide, ninsamini.
0: Okay. Dear Mr. Mediwe, the new Ghanaian publisher. Published me, and I said, dear Kayan PP, former petition diplomat, and her diplomats. As he said, dear Mamoya, did dear Mompa, a banning who know one of them, and into her NTMPP petitions, diplomats over political persecutions. We dear, what you say, persecutions, said, yes, we are in the paper. Aha, yes, yes, we are born in the opposite. Also, so on, yes, and the Tiena Apostle, Codius Afons, Gozum, on the 30th July, and Tien Shanoson, and now Fenny Crackran. Ask now for that, the end of one. That can ask now for wins Premier League in after 22 years, and we hunt ask now for no bossy.
1: Visa assistant Fred will say, but modern Ebra, not for passport, any Great Britain, Sikanu 200, the Kahu, na Omumwau, no Munya Visa, Mount Sadi, Ebeya, Commonwealth Games, Ebaso, Glasgow, United 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Amen. 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Time HH herbal mistan and the capsules. A yen san said remove a se ne boost immune system no. A boost baby a 200 rubia for 0244-417-669.
0: And a fee a year. 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
0: 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No one no ye yeah, admission you we a central university for no where dreams are born. SM Rani Missia de diploma programs and a fence of master's program PhD programs in Akahombi. Oh, D7 English mathematics. Don't worry at all. Be diploma programs no. Ye bet Jonah Fokuanim. 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
2: 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Civilian, we are told, say, oh, yeah, long, just, qualified engineer. 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Why is the police service being silent on this? A Ghanaian citizen ena soje ni na bonu tu the fact so ye soje ni okuta 20 obetimi aboni petu ekunu just like that I will be anka we go ho. What are the circumstances leading to that shooting incident? Say say sa soje ni na obo tu ndye yati ane se yese command na ajitu no se owo military police ifu akache owo soje ye kane se police ifu akache ubienim. I am still asking and with all apologies to Maju Abusia for a bright police in Ibia Kwaku Bobi to Ghana Fuji na yeti busai my who say police in Yachino must say he is 7 life sentence. It is our sojourn, you know, what is his name? A dear na a course of our shooting incident na our bo a brandy new two man who ye our be anti worry. These are the questions we are asking. Yeah, because we busia koko pem say ye buhu di isi ye because sebi. 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You must account for that. 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
2: 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For this I will always say obi o kwesi efunu na wo she say camouflage as a day na mo komo baby mu ohuno na e koko gratari no bra I almost say on gratari no bra instantly.
4: Ono so boxer
2: and was in boxer into one kwako uraba yempine mbi peni abudu tu ni ekuno obi ante ho we but say police ni na yetin so akobo obi tu a obi abete unless they will tell us a soldier for mra ye different from years why we Ghana Hanuma, we will continuously ask these questions. Time check at Hello FM is now 22 minutes past the hour of it is now 22 minutes to 8. Eric Waha and Robert Waha. Enra Arsenal for Amayana. Eric Obuku.
5: Yes, sir.
2: Enra, I'm on this movie.
5: David.
2: And they would do tea. Della Zach. Hey! Almost sending, normal sending, sending. Yeah, I mean, the Enra Mountain income. But, I'm sad. You see, English Premier League, you know, 5 years beyond. As I said, new name, the Baho, and Arsenal, or Maji. But, well, it wasn't the city that I was expecting to see.
5: I don't nominate Robert Ikananope.
2: They were very pedestrian, very, very, very, very ordinary.
5: The news will break here and affect any team. No?
2: It's awkward.
5: Because most of the players need new.
2: So what is he going to tell the management today, as he has said?
5: No, but I know you are also talking to me.
4: Can one born more from the team no? Very very stubborn side.
2: See, so what does say?
4: Omuda fifth position.
2: And a Liverpool does say.
4: Omuda sixth and Liverpool that fifth.
2: And that five, yeah.
4: Aye. The past 17 matches, Omu you unbeaten. Omu shawa, Omu ma mo normal born now person born. The past 17 matches, Omu remain unbeaten.
2: I think and rather Omu attacking more.
4: Yeah.
2: Chase City.
4: Yeah.
5: I don't make us say we City is City. They need expect from City. They know who is sir. They definitely need to play. And
2: VAR, yes,
4: West Ham.
2: I don't know Jamie Carragher. Focus on that. No one needs Jamie Carragher. Carragher insisted, say, ball was fouled.
5: Yes.
2: The player fouled the Arsenal keeper.
5: Yes.
2: It's a foul. The VAR was right. Then he recalled about 8 other games.
5: Arsenal benefited from those.
2: I said this year, no, let us now go. After 22 years, how many years did Liverpool go without the Premier League before coming to win?
4: Also, 29.
2: Not 29.
4: Covenant time, Mbeji.
5: Mbeji, but.
4: Mbeji.
5: They say United is worth 13.
2: I'm worth 13.
4: I'm worth 20.
2: Season, they call me, yeah, more Pakistan. Yes, season, yes,
4: Pakistan. I'm doing a Chelsea, yeah, no. I'm quite a club worker.
2: I don't know what you're gentle to do. No, be a tennis coach. Said you and now golf, okay, golf, medical golf, doctor. Golf,
4: medical doctor. Medical doctor.
2: Golf instructor. Says
5: what, medical yeah. doctor, no, I said Natal.
2: I said it's space. But Asna,
5: oh yeah, yeah, but what's my idea?
2: My idea. But before say Asna, oh my idea, oh my management in my idea, especially keeping faith in Ateta. Go Ateta, do go be an who here? My sense, I say. Oko now omo decide.
4: Yeah, abutre, be fire, abutre. Is it omo kwaji Champions League? No, sorry, I can't.
5: Oh, yeah, fine. Oh, yeah, possible. One of match, yeah, one of match, it will be a
4: team.
2: Because judging by the way, Chelsea. A making nonsense of the bookmakers,
4: yeah.
2: bookmakers against PSG.
5: Yeah.
2: Oh, World Club Cup.
4: Yeah.
2: I never gave them one.
4: Chance.
2: Now, Kofu is suffocating PSG, sir.
5: And Omojiro.
2: Also, I was a trainer
4: and I think you can't show me the Baba G Premier League, you
5: know. Omojiro.
2: But, yeah. Say, say, you know. Ubiya, who say Arsenal can be dangerous.
4: Sure.
2: Me, I don't wish Arsenal well.
4: Oh,
2: inti
5: say
2: Bright can come Boadu. Koku are you the whole Gabi Asare watch that. Some crop one no dinner. Enti
5: yeah. I'm a brim. 2 years in a brim.
2: Allen Bessie say I'm an amen we are ready to check.
5: 2 years
2: I said okay.
5: 2 years in a brim. No, I'm a fish. I'm a young Kevin Wapa because I feed you a Konya womb. I feed tips in a war England in a no. I enti me on Soresa.
2: I will have a bomb by SPS in show. I was also a Liverpoolian. Yeah. Liverpool.
4: Was not supported by.
2: Was say many careful na Donima. And also a Arsenal. And as I said, open Donima. Good morning. Me I sure say said the who pesa Arsenal winning no. Say Liverpool winning. I had any out there. Inti, please grant me the permission to express my position. Say,
4: oh, rhyme.
2: You should grant me the permission. Say, me so no. Me wish Asna ehi boneka kra. Nanti yagwawe Asna from no ehi yekaso nothing. Now we need two major ehi. Hey, come here.
4: Oh,
2: Asna beji Premier League. Asaji jump Pogu Bezie jump what can I say
5: Champions League
4: Champions League is omujia a golden one omoko unbeaten and omdi aji om friend golden Champions League.
2: I pray to God never to let that happen.
5: Okay, and so and the would eat them in front of one body.
2: Omoko my only sao Ususu say Eric Opoku Junior Tiwi.
4: Yeah.
2: Say Liverpool, NACCA, ye barbeji double. Poku. Or that or better.
4: Yeah, because of the rival who say Liverpool be a money Arsenal and Nisa.
2: Champions League, date anything?
5: 30th.
2: Yeah,
5: Saturday week.
2: And I was in my car, I'm sorry, there, one. Happy 60th birthday to Mr. John Nti. You are 60. May the good Lord bless your new age. From your mother and your siblings, Ma Fosti, my grandma Joyce, Gloria, Sofwedu, and your children. They are wishing you a glorious, blessed birthday, Mr. John Nti, who turns 60 today. Chief, happy birthday. Sofwedu of Oasis of Love Church, see Mr. Nti, and the elder brother. Sofwedu engineered this message. The cracks of the message is happy birthday, Mr. John Nti. And to Vera, Ekuya Safua, Ukunu any Mr. Eric Sasu, or St. Michael SHS. Ahimkru, or CMO Trinqua, Vera, Ekuya Safua, Vera, happy birthday to you. Sansu Su, and I call Germania. Sister Brefi, Rudona from Mother. Mother, Oba, and Ama, Shukuna. Busieri, you know, Sister Brefi. Mother, Omo Emma Utim Kwapa, happy birthday. Rama, Ohinewa Yeboa, was over class 3E, Ewo KNUST Primary. Oma, many Auntie Florence, O Papa, any, Mr. Yeboa, or your police ni Ewo Tech. 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Mami yako brother Beno Hinesi yama memle da ene nyankupo ya aduma ye penu krabia ni ya beye yi omeduma behind Zion Praise unie busu yoni na ame mamu shedding brother Norton plastic ewo alaba honomo ene ensusu eye well ene eye the deputy secretary of Ahafuano South East NDC ni birthday na die usiafu yina eka ene se Yemotinkwa. God bless your new age with wisdom, strength, and continued impact. Warm wishes, Honorable Dauda Yusif Yakubu. We nim say one away chairman hopeful, no, and as a deputy secretary. But whatever it is, I'll get back and do it as I am supposed to do. Birthday greetings, still going on, and I drew my associate here, make us say, okay, Mrs. Vida would draw us upon principal, of New Mission Academy. Mofrano, our Fujina, any uncle Fujina, I would say, Mrs. Vida would draw us upon, madam, and eh, Wawoda, una principal, New Mission Academy, Tina. Ewo Kesben FM, only lady groupy, say ano pa ye jina ye ma utin kwa ndiyan kase nyami, e shaw, na omo ahuwa ding, omo ye kudru sun sun, na onsho sun mo ho bay, Mrs. Vida udru sapon, happy birthday from Tina and the parents of New Mission Academy. Samuel Brown Buabe is a friend, or NPP activist, or Awusi. Sami, wherever you are, God blessings do we pray for you this morning. Happy birthday to you, Sam Brian Wabin of Awoshi. And Era Ajuasewa, Rajuasewa, you senior or New York, United States of America. Rajua, it's your birthday. Happy birthday. Samuel Yabua, MYF organizer, Patase Etimetim, Calvary Methodist Church. Happy birthday to you, Samuel Yabua. MYF organizer, Patasi Etimetim. Well, Eric Opoku Jr., welcome back. Hey. Mosaka,
5: sorry. Now, Wednesday, Monday, no, Mira Wepa.
2: Ade.
5: Oh, now, Brazil, Bosquada, Nande Matuo, eh, Chinese, everybody. Hey, if you ask pa, hey.
2: The time to me, you know.
5: Hey.
2: Your body, this so we said,
5: hey, one of the girls, one of the hero said, hell, no, Missy. But Brazil, Kroni, na, Bojesu.
2: Aye.
5: And then, Emide. At least, I know, Nunqua.
2: Is that chess?
5: That's a Kroni Strano. Oh, my name,
2: Yano. Aye. Now, Mosaka, a copy of, I know, I was a man's appreciation letter. No.
4: There, Missy. And Ranam. But this I do is what the press statement we are babble and you know what kind of news is by appreciation they maintain
2: a press statement
4: okay.
2: Of appreciation.
4: Oh, okay.
2: I say, appreciation, appreciation, appreciation. They all kind of say, ahumbrasim, ene eni die kwan so
5: kwakushef
2: kwakushef vibration oda obiase for
4: e bi ochi
2: ah o man peni akufu adumana kwan ma obeso asante
5: we said the long seven regional minister
2: yes oda obiase chasi free two for oda na sesron kwan so oda na akufu adu ase supporters media obia na chese MMDCs any guta AGI GPRTU all the stakeholders
4: we need to poko din him
2: we do me see media
4: okay
2: okra de wasa se mensam tia moka
4: oh
2: ozi me ma musika nka ho
5: o de vaozo
2: ah
4: any that's it
5: Emma, poku. Oh, okay.
2: Poku.
5: Oh,
2: remember Musa. It was a hundred in the funnel.
5: Oh, see.
2: There was a record.
5: The ruling.
2: Now, because Emma.
5: So we heard a young castle, we are not in the Kuraman.
2: This is our castle, Emma's way.
5: But the same one, me.
2: Oh, Daddy. Maybe I mean to be me with your one by your pen, maybe I show. I start waiting now, yes, sir. But they say, I'm yard. It's the Oka said, oh, that'll be asked. Never, I dare about quite a rain to me. And he will pursue it to the last point. Any crophobia, or more farming, eh? Eddie can't sell a farm, eh? A fire, i.e., a tribe of a frog.
5: Oh,
2: I be seen there, and crophobia, that's what GD is saying, and your summer or money. Okoye, I feel it, Fanny, I feel it within a crater. So I had a call to call and ask him, say, I then, da. I feel na will throw a crater and say, e tro bi ansa na sembe ba mframemu no as I say oko nipa na nan so inti all the stakeholders no wa engage wa ko bia na so
5: akode de bia asa
2: no de crater na ba
4: okay na en shebi say o mo fan voice say o mekri
2: say
4: bi enim za
5: ah kasa ina za so ko kana ina kle
4: kasa o mo fan voice yes I de no
5: oso osama manya me nya no anu
4: asa
5: na sama bene chen nyame sama
4: so ombe yi omo
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4: kra me de so but I was saying bible now dey kind of yes
5: love you
4: so the abra you should bible dey
2: so you o mimi ano me se won kra
5: dey o min kasa
2: we have been doing what they were saying what go me who fi pa it is that you fi na wagu no you will pay for it
5: dey
2: robert o jide se me dey mama na me fama
4: o oh I dey be one dey be one
2: I said, "Where the Jeffrey was not some more." I know how you come.
5: Oh, Manu Yivika. Now, sir, what we do more? Obisika, Baba, what you mean?
2: Later, now, Kase.
5: This is Obisika.
4: I don't know from Brabo.
5: I don't know from. Me, Mister, sir, one more meme. And Obisika, what you do?
2: Just Kind System, thank you very much for being part of every morning's kukruku. 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And eh penny barkos birthday. Na nyame insha ena ye di emano. Okay. Nidin Eddie. Pokutie Hanomo.
5: Zaki.
2: Nidin Eddie, Mr. Kwambwedi.
5: Oh.
2: Now say he's been in the news for all the good and bad reasons. Ne papa eyi okoye bae ni anyanko fun abo ne papa nya 101.
5: Oh okoye.
2: I say Kwambo dey so himself obey 52.
4: Eyi na so no wan yin san.
2: Eyi no.
4: Ya na himself so unso omunye.
2: Ka se profon ko bonika. But o ma monika. Ka bi ama. But ne separate na Kwambo di on the MTT di commander.
5: On the point of
2: commander. Yen Bedri.
4: Or the basic kings.
2: Or a very nice person.
4: The basic kings.
2: Na imu no. Say osori anwa chi cars no. Na say what is say na yirechi no.
5: Na yirechi.
2: Ai.
5: Na yirechi wu.
2: I mean chi chu. Me dem can we what I want chime. Your hand of frames the king. This is as about to me na so come here there. I said, "Oh, where you no buy na who's a friend of the media, media for be a das man any adi adi." And na yiri siya. I said, "Oh, what kind of FM for now for dank for us? Media ya mumdi imbi. Ubaji ko abefas we didi fear. Ose ako man didi. We owa no offrebs on strong. Dabe yiri siya man wae na me dan yiri siya. Sana ni
4: very very important.
2: Yes.
4: Hey, unisubi.
2: So protect everybody wherever you are this morning. We bless you." And we pray, say, Nyankopon,
5: Onye ne kese.
2: Ebe yo kese.
5: Na infie na kan, oma na hwode.
2: Na oma hwode.
5: Eni, eni, hwode ne eni.
2: But, ode ne nisi ime sumri bi. O se, on se, ohu e iho, otra, a beauty queen, Santase.
5: Santase, asie
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5: Eh.
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5: da etwa. Enye deyan ube
2: chwa. 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
5: Usa, ne mkwa ube
2: chwa. Oka, chile, mese me. Say, when she move speedier, I mean, I'm crow better me for overwalking.
5: Over there.
2: Overwalking. And I'm slow walking. Is that where you are a very nice man?
5: I know, okay. Police am going to go
2: boss. I said, I'm crow for, who's a ho? Not come booty for rough.
5: Yeah. Okay, I wanted to be a teacher in our shoe.
2: Tea, your point, I require a question.
5: Okay.
2: DLA, Superintendent Crime Body, happy birthday to you. Okay, you go so I hear Juma, the firm one, you call Makion. 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Na Ebaso, so I'm here, so I said, Brofuna.
5: Okay,
2: the church, Robert Ruby, I'm
4: sure.
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2: 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Dicey, it requires lots of commitment. In the work, I could see dying. Now, dear Betty, let down Ebuno. Norma, a bit me a how. And I said, Dan Bessian, Norma, a bit me a how. Tikebula, and son, I'll be a what you say. Would the be ye a diamond should be tropical cable? End of the story. Energy Commission for Ajiatum, Ghana Standards Authority Ajiatum, use tropical cables and not any Jatumwa NCA, Fre 0244-015578, ne Edinkomo, ne Pedudu, and na tropical cable is strong, it is safe and reliable. Tropical cable, Topapa Preco, it is now reading 2 gone past the hour of 8. Original Dave Hammer, say Anopei, Yemfa, Enchia, Enfama, Openi Kwame Bwedi. They all can say, please greet and bless him for me. Dave, I've done just that. Also, he's a nice person. He indeed is a nice person. Chief, Akwaba.
7: Yeah, unia, boko de.
2: Boko.
7: Bag and then we the DNA gum.
2: Or in the phones in the ship.
7: Not the phones in Fancha bag. Oh, yeah, Obana de phones in the bag. When you have an hour, I could be a bag in the.
4: In the morning,
7: just can't show him the ship. As I will be to tell our baby, we also can you now. Make my sponsor in a wallet. Wallet means you should be so dark. I can. Jimmy, see can you now. Nantina may call DJ.
2: I will pick you and I say, if you
7: can. Hey, man, what time, man? Yes, sir. Man, I must have done a match in the crime, sir. I'm the match in the crime, and to me, if you are my warrant, dear, we are my only chamber cram in the betcher. Men, you should die. I warrant.
2: Let me pay by me. I'm in fact,
7: because once I will be in him, sir, Unama, a dear be a soon will be a say, Sikana says, Annie, my numunevo, and numunevo, and to the Pia Akronfon,
2: self, Akwaba.
7: Yeah,
2: yeah. Me also, editorial, a kind of say, issue, you
7: oh. Ken, sa police for us, I'm now walking.
2: So, you're in the answer.
7: Boy, I'm a kind of regional security coordinator, Tapsoba. Say, Omunia, so, you're in the Oyaganani, or Yenipa, Ukuminipa, Ukuminipa. Ain't you know?
2: So, any deal, one wouldn't say, send we a buyer now. Ah, me, me, team.
7: Me, man, t-
2: Enipa, me, say, Yente, or say, Samson, dear wouldn't
7: oh, main team.
2: And I'm saying,
7: my dear, and I mean,
2: and Kasamsin, because he presumes that Woody Hunter, he be a busy cream, we are winning. It's who no would it even at what was he saying?
7: Me first, I want our mommy briefing. Sort as he. But then, no, as long as he and your challenge, you fear. And no, I'm making me, and no, most economy tries a coming God in Bekasa. Where was the answer? Because, so, Obinya Kumobia, and found in the Panajuma, or a policy for Juma. I know the about police for you, ma. Wouldn't mean Kumini Pama soja for Uncas or more new dealing. Debbie, I'm running chess, ha. Soja ni Kumini Pa. Police for, and was so handy over. No, I'm the may. And see, yet, men can say, will be here tomorrow fire service, or your security, and service by air bonnet. Yes, a fire for so mukipuno. Soja for, will be aquabocron, yes, so Debbie, yan, so I'm handy over. Also, more a civilian.
2: Military police.
7: And to remember the normal system. Normal handy over. Nipano, and the Akoma police, because about prosecution, yeah, the investigation, near the docket, and the corner, yes, that for ne. And you saw the new community power, your policy for us, yeah. But members, the regional police commander, or no, your action man, Ebia, minim, because it means Canada, and I said, what community now, what could be the password? I want to barracks on my head.
2: Yes, as we speak now, Wubusa, I've been trying to find out from all the police angles. Because, oh, would
7: no, regional police commander, yes, sir. As I'm saying, it doesn't augur well because I'm a officer. Because Ghana had a Sami, a king. Ukumini pa, watu mrewe kwa pimsa kwa otu nube hiyo nsero waka se oh ebi ya nipa nikumu nipa ba kwa yo faa sukuna ebi ya neyem oti asye until then ye ewa se polisi fuwa omu polisi fuwa kwa chino
8: that's right
7: polisi fuwa kwa chino ay Mr. Tapsoba regional ay
8: deputy Tapsoba ya mifra unu di mate mu
7: debi one boss ay your friend say regional ne boss your friend say
8: Jabari
7: yes no say na ako ya tese wobi akumu nipa oye soja ni yanche ino. No, it's wrong. It's wrong. Kid, are you big to Abby?
8: Mati.
7: Is that Chani a day Asante Achim North? Say North.
8: Yes, please. Yeah.
7: Central near Konongo and a North near Agogo. Yadene court. Ewo, Holland. Mebwa.
8: Yes, sir.
7: Kid, me sre Asante Achim, especially MP ne mame. Nancy, blogger bi eko ye an interview. 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O me obane you are the same
8: Afrin Pong
7: 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Quaduno, diabono, since you're quite in Cassie and we.
8: David,
7: this time, no, AI into me very cautious.
8: That's right.
7: Other voice be by, yes, MP na Cassa free, baby Ordano, detention, so romance scam, and Tessa, near Sam Manila. No, me crano, me person, did you say AI? No, say AI, Ken. When him, my father said, "Your kind, sir, or none kind, yeah." And what such as it? I said, "Any romance scam, nemum, any money laundering." Na on him, sir, you find out guilty. I was a money laundering. Na on him, do abaka with them.
8: You don't say
7: so. I said to you, "You did of you quite do bear me answer." Oso quite do me no no nyai. Na quite do na I wohono. And not so eh who because ye. Romance scam na ye kan. Ye see a chini pa bibri.
8: That's right.
7: E ye cartel.

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2: 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Na sa QR code no, eye wu mobile phone or smartphone no, and now the best scanning. And you say ne smartphone bi adie, QR code it's mi scanning. What if you abonse partner be video adverts ewa wo phone so. Na wo share video adverts no, ebe basa fa wu and some details ne toso, na adia toso. And you was a chance eye instant cards partial. 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
0: 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Naki Publications, Empowering Education, one book at a time.
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1: Oh, your friend, Kuma, woman community bank PLC.
2: Congrats for 3 points. Afibe mu, and will be a Kuma, woman community bank PLC.
1: 1982.
2: Watra. Kuma, woman community bank PLC. Ashum, a month for, I'm woman loan. 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At your interest. I'm woman, do musica betu, ama, abrabonia, setina, kuye, investment. Wa yen, sa, trim, sa.
1: Kuma Uman Community Bank, that's why you're the listening bank. Osume oho dadano, or the sukrim, be answer. Afin pun wenya mwadin fufro, el sumoman fo, the more.
2: Mo, wa yanu ye, eba customer service ya. 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
1: It is true.
2: 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Kuma Uman Community Bank PLC, and krabata wa Ashanti region, esen.
1: Edumi ensa, 13.
2: And us wetra. 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
3: Oman fo, assembly tia wane se, kuma Uman Ura Bank PLC and Munim Dadano, say, what's the son of Abbey Kuma with my community bank PLC? We yet your movie after 050-134-0083.
4: Mam pokia, adiana, why a bossan say ye?
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4: Oh, can't wakuma to yem, Ebra Central University, woho idea, ben sha, saudachi, and say, Central University, aji adusian fwa wanum ayi, D7, E8, ene deke kaho, Ebra wobia, anko remedial classes bia.
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4: Eni ya diom. 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
13: 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Ediabano, it's your also one tier. And Runa, and we are now a pharmacy. Any herba shops that we are putting on her, or Manfu on the same one dancian, or Mukope Biaton. People say, Begum and Impreke say, Nayame Sua Samoa, Muhumi Anamo Tremon Samasono, Manfu Herba Sopa and Midi Treaty, Name Kafuma and Joani Fiano, and Chebiano almost do one dancian.
12: Nay, Hina Menya Biato.
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23: Desert Lion yeti on kano yako Peace FM 14:10 a.m. na ye Laurentia Siama Mensa Bedri or Lighthouse Christian Mission School ewo enyinem in the Eastern Region of Republic of Ghana. Ne papa Mr. Mensa Bright ene abusua omo se yemfa mpaipa na yemfa entire Laurentia Siama Mensa echi ne yema ne tinko abra odina woda yeko Peace FM Chairman General ne abejafo asem komo twetwina ase
24: also Michael Enedi Enobai Japan Mensa birthday blessings in advance to you. It's from Nkura, live from Sunyai. Nkura, good morning. Your favorite person, Akogan, is not here yet this morning. He'll be here on Monday, God willing. Chairman General, there's no problem ensuring law and order, but it becomes problematic when it becomes selective. I'm watching you from Enfield Town in the UK. Daniel says that one. And then Richard says, Chairman General of Ghana, I'm listening to you live in Bristol, UK. Good morning to you, Richard. Kwana, Enfield and Kwana's here.
25: Chairman General.
24: Yes, sir.
25: Mami Shasie and Free Enanu Fiada. Nyameye University of Professional Studies, Accra, UPSC, Adum.
24: Hey, na nyameye wa Adum na own to me and Kasa Diwampa. because me humo.
25: Any go here na was wrong.
24: If you know about it, maintain.
25: I mean, if I ask any too, tone down. One more dirty voice, yeah.
24: You go so.
25: Ma minko na min na opim so. 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
25: 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Just from con na no fiada May 15, 2025, 2026. 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Ah ne kasa emu no say kwame unim so no ankasa so oye school no ba.
24: Yeah, so called Satan ne IPS.
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24: Leadership without accountability becomes arrogance.
25: And okay, if you upon no so say I can if we are mumpe accountable no, eh na koye hunter ni je. No, okay, say if upon biya wohonwa, wohose ebetiti oman for amaya jini ye. The university exists to develop citizens who can think clearly. Now, see, it is not enough to complain about corruption while participating in it. 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Efa.
24: And come out here in a friend Abdul Ganiyu or your Adenta Macho Man Utie Anope. Obisi Kabila the Great, your student is here. A Japan Mesa, you have an admirer. I love your passion. It's from Ohene Yeboa. Mumuni says, Chairman Jonah, good morning. I like what the NDC is doing and what their communicators are saying. They should simply not forget. And then I'm watching live from Worcester, Massachusetts in the USA. That's Joseph Boache. Good morning from Accra to you, Joseph. Talking about Joseph and talking about Boache, my big brother Philip Kwesi Boache. Obviously, you've not been listening to me, Kwesi. Congratulations to Arsenal. We've had a whole 1 hour eulogizing Arsenal today. Kwabna, yentuazo.
25: Chamajira.
24: Yes, sir.
25: Mpani wakasa bi omokase, techrema empro. 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
24: 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I'm in the queue at the Washington Airport immigration line. Good morning. Well, good morning from Accra to you, Esther Kunedu. Thank you very much. Interesting. 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
25: Yeah, you try your mom, right? Your national constitution, 1992 now.
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25: Nuda sumina so Adansi ya woko chile se Asama na wokano Ene DC yeno Ebwebra Obia ni wano ma Wodi gana judicial system Ana judiciary What exploits And I will explore all avenues available, including anyama ebinum fee say, a gear contrary to settled processes. To say, we're checking chikata. 2002, and I my number, ijina so de kase, ya de woko as in Libya. Niema bia wayam. Call to cry, ya de woko yeno. Kwame.
24: Kora
25: didi kan FSM fun so bi ba adeno so e say the president versus
24: when is that being the republic versus
25: yes criminal prosecution bi aye the republic e si ba we e si ye no it was changed it was corrected say here the republic and so na nu ya wo kasa no na o di ye asem menti asie Court no a na edina sem o ka se court kura ni tumi wo mramu. Kwame?
24: Kwara.
25: Fast track high court no. Fast track court na edin sisa na e high court. Ma ya sem no ko ya ko wi Supreme Court o. Na me wo justice. Modi Bokran. A o ma lead judgment. E wo sa sem no ho. Onim nipa o decent e I wo sa sem no.
24: Well.
25: Atuguba.
24: Justice Atuguba.
25: Now, no cry in his disagreement, no. He agreed fully. A kamfo judgment, naba. Asano twatwa swa. Sa justice Henrietta Mensa Bones, Aban, sorry.
24: He is an free her.
25: Sorry. Kwame, me that's it.
24: That's it.
25: Mame, emrenim, temuafo, papa, Henrietta Aban. Satam na oye a friend say high court judge. I'm saying no, you are court of appeal judge. Kra.
24: Sitting as an additional
25: yes,
24: high court,
25: high court judge. Odi sasem no. Case na odi ya ankasa no. Nsemo kan na ankasa no. Ye mongwio. Appeal na succeed ya ye say ya bo asem ni nyina gudi say. Ye say process no necessary ko admit IFC 4 SM Kaibia one famba
24: me person me who baby a free speech be mo sa baby
25: speech me ba
0: yes we the whole day
25: enti na me ka besi se ye wo ho kwan se ye kasa but ye kasa no e wo ba bi kokoduro.
24: Okay.
25: Ore chachu shas ye de papa be ye twa pia no anche ena de na e toto so e ba ena ami uni se me ne wa horo ye kakra fine.
24: Oh, say a normal.
25: Na me me ne ne de de en kenye problem
24: sabi
25: dia me pesa me kan di wie ore chachu de no ho ene se onsusum kasa ya ma wani onyam ya she wani onyam wa bobra. But there are many people who are also aggrieved by his conduct in public office over the years, including the recent brutal removal of a sitting chief justice, which you were actively involved in, when you all knew that the removal of Justice Getu Tokunu was nothing extra than travesty of justice. Yeah, that's what Supreme Court. Yeah, she the Supreme Court backer. Sasa na bisu wo ECOWAS court. Yeah, she the ebekwa kosi.
24: Na sasa asem ya kan wiem.
25: Yeah, tell you here, Kwame. Who told you?
24: Me dey kan sem say say Ghana your substantive chief justice.
25: It doesn't matter, but the matter surrounding the removal of Justice Tokunu is still being challenged as illegal and unconstitutional. It hasn't been resolved. It has not been resolved.
24: Yeah, here baby, I could.
25: Yes. Kwame, now let me come to the issue of free speech. There's a trend. And I mean, yeah, Ewusu Banahine. They can't even initial.
24: Oh, okay. We'll share it now.
25: Dabi. Kwame, your history, you know. You know, we don't took a position, say, anti-NDC because of its history and our own political understanding orientation.
24: Mm.
25: Until about 2014. Or 2013, when President Mahama became president. And some of us felt that it could evolve a new phase. Along that line, relationship, we felt that, look, let's give the NDC a chance. And a bit relax on its history. But the echoes in Nansen are showing us, before Kevin Taylor, I kwako attack President Kufuor. Nse mo kaya so ntronkwa. Na Kevin Taylor die, me de me kacha nse me ne kwami sefa kai. 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I don't think I have ever met that gentleman. Onime, menene nkotena babia, menene nishe babia da. 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I grant him. Wakasa. But Papa is 87 years. John Ajekun Kufuor, 87 years. Kwame.
24: Kwame.
25: Only Papa ni di mkoma, na gen da suye alert. Say, bibia woho. Sabi, wheelchair wo tim that ni pasa na di sister kra wo mutimi ekoba ahode so but enye no kwa the deliberate attack on disability by NDC members as signs and surrogates are enough for a catalog. Na maye bi wa.
24: Any assigns and surrogates. So.
25: Yes, members.
24: Or the NDC members.
25: Miss NDC members. Omo omo ye NDC four. Any omo omo ye NDC Kasamafo. Any one omo omo fin NDC mo ye ngo omo ye. Kevin Taylor. Ose di ayi. Then kofo aya kwadro non peso obe sori anante. Hey.
24: Kama minya san semne me mboso. Why?
25: Mati.
24: Mboso.
25: And yet,
24: don't give it oxygen.
25: Mate,
24: that's it.
25: But only careful. If you say, "Minyi ni se papa ni fi ichemu mi nukra half," wepiem. So wepiem kra emroso. Only careful. Ebi abama oma panguche unti mi pesa mebu bomudi. But who is the Speaker of Parliament currently? Kwame.
24: Yeah.
25: 2018 or can say the entire bomudi in kugo 2016 ASA. President Mahama appointed Dr. Henry Sidi Dana as minister. And I appointed Omane Buama as minister. Omina no describe stammer any blindness. Okay, I say minister San George. Okay, I say I have a Kobna Green Street needs an elevation to be able to see the better Ghana agenda, because Green Street akokase de na e koso e wo sa o mu claim say better Ghana no ne ni ho. Kwame, 2017, his last State of the Nation address, President Mahama ka say na wa increase disability share of the common fund by 50%. It was not true. Eya me de say 2025 obeka say wa maso afi ba bia na na do dan ko akofo ado maso du ye 3% no or the akofo 5%. It was an insult. Sa adia wunye ye ma ademdi. Na odeka. Chairman General. Edu babi kwa no. Yeti se. Auditor General's report. Sika na eye disability fund. Yeli akwaye di himi se yeye. By appointees of the NDC. Kwame.
24: Kwame.
25: Men come and then trasso. 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Doctor of Philosophy effort. Thesis. 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
24: Mekai.
25: Mse Kumasi.
24: Mm-hmm.
25: Ena ure bi Asamfufro.
24: Dr. Asamfufro.
25: Wanyani bebi ko.
24: Wanyani bebi ko.
25: Oko di papa tem. 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Kwa bina nase Franka Jekumu. Move back on.
24: Mm-hmm.
25: Oma will issue statement. I'm the governor. Yeah, the early days. Senior governor, engineer governor, Ajapon. Issue statement. Say police for Mr. Mwamunyano. Say what cassette yamia. Kwan bi wo hoswa. SSA faswa. Ye ni ebe faswa. Mamu for my number. And ya kwa kwa na mima yi criminal life in Israel. That's a record to J.A. Kufu. Kwame. Enu achi. Day in a ne, I say, Obi can't say me, young some night. I'm said, Fidia Suka Cradan Ubuzami. Say, Minia, come by phone, some now, what can you be on my for so and I say, Mammy can say,
24: yeah,
25: you want mommy fish and wash. But come the remedy doesn't lie in.
24: Would you tell me, sir, come a baffle swan can say you?
25: Nami came, I said, some no be on my and wash it. I am quay, I mean, Yanka one can say. Now, I know you no need your dear manana. And Ubina, I don't know. Former President Kufu Tufu say, Sabi, you don't kill a fly with a hammer.
0: Sledgehammer.
25: Emma, former president, that time no, a former president, and the current president, Mahama Oka, said, if he has to use a bulldozer, he will use a bulldozer. Everyone will say it's a light. But seriously, as I say, a tree, a book, a crap. Because Kasa from there, Obian one more Kasa will nipple man and untiminia day, Empa, and answer Empho. Mestre. Adubre. But one more I say a petition diplomatic community, Chairman General.
24: Yeah.
25: I don't agree, I don't subscribe to that, and I will not change my position.
24: Any MPPO?
25: Yes.
24: Also on my petition diplomatic committee.
25: Sir, sometimes the NDC force you.
24: Yeah.
25: I spoke against it then, and I'll speak against this one. Yeah, well memo and make him in your diplomatic community. But me kase di akosu na enye. Yankasi bit me di ya hunko mo. Oh, last week, former President Mahama
0: Tama no ye a president be the first one. Oko babi ma a yi enkrofobi koye sabi ene hefsos na doya uchiri MPP che ubi a yi. Omu koye demonstration fiya President Mahama. Ama meka says hadi ena no omu yenu it was dangerous. Sabi kwe nebi numo so koye yebi. Mampani ya kufu wado tiso. 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You should be concerned about what is going on with respect to how the security apparatus is handling free speech. Anye bia kwenye ya faso koso no. Obia chose enye kwenye bia ya faso de criminal libel law abano no ana. I'm inclined to accept that position. But it's not to also say that I'm endorsing reckless, careless talking.
24: So we should also
0: we should
24: be
0: discourage that.
24: Responsible
0: I mean, speech. And discouraging that doesn't mean use the arm of the state against such persons. I discourage that too. I disagree with that position too. Ndiyama ya kasa hunte. So when you know, America say, nsambini wa wama mekaa ya kwa sabi, uviza kwa abunai, nyesa hana okasa. 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But. 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
24: Na, mami mbisa wa finally answer that way we. Inti omusu wa mukasa sebi ya honte ni aden. What do you suggest? Adeni
0: ye. I condemn that. Neno na mingi.
24: Apart from condemn, how do we, ye bende?
0: Kwame, discipline hu ya. Neno na mingi kadi ama political party say. If ufi say, ubi dia temna say, kama upati ya. Ubu wawu. You don't gain height by pushing somebody down.
24: You don't gain height by pushing somebody down.
0: O tente ya no, sabi uko pia obi kwa fomu ya ema, udi ya no masro. Uo ya no kwa no, sana usu kwa umu. You end up not even having the height that you would have had. Time sreye nina se, political party discipline. And I must say this with you know, some difficulty because I've been in that space before. The way we run our political parties in Ghana, no kwame, and yet our political parties na beye amanyuko na beye a breeding ground for a nipa asebi omukasa e hunte. Obet me di atem kese no. 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You become a target from internal opposition. They attend ye ban ye dabi enye. I condemn that. Kwame in no uncertain terms. Se obia o di amanyo semunti be di atem be kase ti empeni ya nkase tiano ya nkase sumes ye modi. And then that is where the danger also is said. Unkwa wako kasano. Ni edi asfra manyuku ni ya. And niti na sese manyuku eye serious se. Sebe ya yan kase manyuku ise na mutinti. Obi kukadi enya. Ni ekese tia. Mi wye with this se. Answer Kevin Taylor. Oye na diye. Ama MPP issue statement. E request senka party headquarters of NDC. Womu condemn no mu dissociate from it. Mente mwche. And I know the SO I buy sa me offer as I don't get I know he's on a tour in the northern region. When he comes back, I will seek audience with him. These are Anna Madame Fufi Kwete. Mr. Mo, Mini Asame, Mom Tia

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1: The so-called commenter, Ose Abunye Okwekeye.
2: Now, engine to my.
1: No, not at all. I don't endorse it.
2: Okay.
1: Personally, I don't. And I'm not sure the MPP as a party necessarily will endorse the content of this statement, Omiki. Is the actions Abano will take to prosecute him in the manner that is happening today. I don't know, BR condemn. Not at all. Not at all. You see, Omi didn't quarrel. Because, see, Anyadama, really, what's the point? And mempe equalization so. Osan then sama and one wo position. Working against judges. Including the president himself. Felix Kwachi Fosu, my brother. Ayarga describes Supreme Court judges as unintelligent.
2: What kind of man?
1: Oh, video no, it's all over TikTok. Oh, and a PM for Mare. Well, Joy FM for one evening programs now. You know.
3: PM Express.
1: PM Express. It's all over. It's all over. You describe judges in words.
3: Unanimous AFC.
1: Osunu Mami, this, that.
3: MPP women organizer. That's how you describe
1: it. That's how you describe the chief justice.
4: 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Ghana for
1: Ghana for almost Supreme Court. 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
1: 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Who is the careful account to move at the above phone swap? *992# and one, no. 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You'll be well bwakwa, you will consume man cranso, passasso, poku krum, swami, takwa macro, tepa, and a head office know you also. 0501496292.
2: 0501496292. 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
1: 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our best consumer award, Western Diamond, the Bima 2018, FIFA Shanti Business Leaders Excellence Award 2019, and a Presidential Globe African Heroes Anna, Gosh of Gold Anna, Smurf Cement Best National 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Mingina, what the Emma no. COVID-19 eminence annex in so 2020, 2021, Smurf Cement Man Best Customer 2023. 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
0: 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What that the bill come so. What says ye, dear? 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Now wafa ye finciano, and your son ensia, and now what day etinanum a war and see a dream. And Tabusian say, what am I in ye? Meminin da. May bosom in it da. 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

0: Some fight is in fact, where the first time one Oma clock the run of 60 Oma tra oh any European competitioner Oma do this stage Oma Babo the Europa League grand finale Omane Unai Emery team Babo Unai Emery Nsua the team Nishasia over against Bologna Feyenoord Maccabi Tel Aviv Young Boys Basel Fenerbahce Salzburg and Omurua Mua. The only defeat Omiyaye was against Go Ahead Eagles. Our finishes second beyond Lyon. Our that table no soa. Omo did do this stage. Omo made but on progressive or not castigis. Omo share Lille. Omo share Bologna. And finally, Omo eliminate another English club. That is Nottingham Forest. Every the grand finale. Yanka say about manager Unai Emery. Unai Emery more than any other manager. What winning the titles?
1: Mr. Europa League.
0: Mr. Europa League. The fifth time, so to me, AJ, the trophy, where the fifth time, Obetimi AJ.
1: And it looks like Obetimi AJ.
0: Well, Osha performance, and then the NBBR there, and then Osha Europa League now, three titles in a row, NOG, between 2014 and 2016. And soon was AJ with Villarreal the year 2021. And she was in four times, three times in a row, and one with Villarreal the year 2021. Ah, Osha said, Obetimi AJ, the fifth one. In fact, I'm asking Villa for no, the first time Obetimi win a trophy in 30 years. In fact, senior, the last time I'm asking Villa, he win a trophy in a League Cup. He falling back the year 1996. And Obetimi AJ League Cup. About the European competition, so, the last time was 1982. Ah, Obetimi share by Amunchi with the European Cup. Obetimi AJ, and it's your so, I'm a 67 minute goal. I'm a Jimmy Mu Enya Omuchi Buama, Aston Villa, HMJ, that trophy. And she, Omuva said, I'm at this time, Umbessa compete with the grand finale, first time in 44 years, na Omuchi Miaji, and yes, you know, so, but a very, very tight game. I'm Ubusami, I make us a game one, a bad day, a German class, you know, said Omuchi Buama born, Yana, Omushia, English class, now, Yana, a very, very difficult one, and she, a woman said, Aston Villa on paper, Omu remaining favorite, dear. But a game ain't mean doubt, ain't mean be grudge, Freiburg of also, Omonso, Omu composure, ne, Omu capabilities, no more potentials, Omu de Romo, Abedru this stage, because through this stage, I see a colony stage, Yansen on Bedruhano, Naya Juman, then, and a duo Madruhano, when she finally are there, I know bed in Yepa. Senior, maybe you will feel, under 17 team, no.
1: And then you break.
0: Everybody at your South Africa.
1: 7 p.m., make or break.
0: Make or break. Na mahu a whole lot of brouhaha. I also said, Dr. Prosper Nateogum, Aden, once selected the best of the players, you bet me do my secure qualification having, for Katana.
1: He was having a smooth run.
0: Sure, even preparation.
1: Preparation.
0: You know, the Ivory Coast, tell my Ivory Coast share.
1: Yes, a beautiful run.
0: Yeah.
1: Yes, your tournament, and I say, nah,
0: near my Jebu. And senior, some of your tournament, you know, so most of your games, you know, a coaching issue. So I hear, so they are. Yeah, lady two, new my babetiti. And when she, yeah, your penalty, your boss, you know, team in the red card, team na baba share, more like AI a coaching problem. Players, you know, be on more of a confidence any day. When you say be a scout, be a basho mu baba hen into a body a man hodi ani a day in same brain.
1: But say na engine a coach or
0: and then make us a kwako ye coaching problem at the moment. Say yeah, I'm do one I can no enti and then I'm say a passy a secure qualification. When you say the first time at 10 countries have any opportunity a kobo kata walk up no no and 10 teams, you know, a four groups of four. In the first two, nina ever secure qualification. Now eight. Now two now makano. Mokobo playoff. Third best place teams. No makobo makobo four. Makobo playoff. But over here, mahu binimo moninya 3 points ni adi yeye 1 point. Oka best third best players in the best teams na. And here ni yentimi urum si abo draw.
1: Inti
0: yawa si yeshe.
1: Yeshe di ebe timi.
0: Yeshe di ya. Probably yentimi urum yu group unkra. Third best place teams no. Ebe timi any opportunity. Upon that ni yentimi secure qualification.
1: Against South Africa.
0: Against South Africa. South Africa first game. Unya win against Senegal. Senegal the 10 against 11 yeshe. You understand? 10 against 11 or this year. And then South Africa also Ekolusuni game against Algeria.
1: That's OBS and
0: OBS and Yonko.
1: Yes, South Africa.
0: Yes, yes, South Africa.
1: OBS and Yonko.
0: At the end, my pressure, but there, so, the last game. We have brand new opportunity. 10 against 11. Yelidi 2 on so there.
1: Ghana is a slow status.

0: very, very difficult one, and my, but we are hoping and praying, sir. Eric Adu Jem Fimo, and the others, the players, no, Benya, and that a form, not Mutimi, Edia, that a in the Amaena, senior, may the master of Banavieno, Enra, Dope Nation Fono, and Tafono Kokoshia, Katia, so Kriku, Michel, Michael, and Tony, Tony
1: Waffle.
0: I'm gonna buy Kakalika, no, Kakalika, Kakalika. Who say anyone? A global hit. Most of the Europeans, the European clubs, I don't know. We're doing a celebration now. Going to the World Cup. You bet me. After Saudi way so, had a create a lot of opportunities. Any your coach and you bet me had the identity. In fact, I'm told so. Money president this year, no, and come up with brain. No, my di say one. Your players, no. Yeah, and say ye anthem, no, no. Ah, please, no. During celebration, we should go walk up and see. That I was saying. Yes, Yekoton Ghana. Apart from say Yekobobo, Yekoton Ghana.
1: Kakarika.
0: Sure. A idea, a global hit. And see, Ebenya Nima Bibri, Eddie Fimu, say one. Imagine, say, some and you should go walk up now, Kakalika dancing. And I'm told, say, Kakalika don't switch a cockroach. And over here, a boy and a diddy cockroach, you're about them now. Over so in if you are quite on who I deny I deno. Which may base you on that, say Ghana. You make it defensive your friends say clever be ya. Yes, that is a Kakarika defense. Now FIFA portals, TikToks near the which may create a whole lot of vibes that they are around the team. They say as a boy Janamo
1: I understand.
0: Yeah.
1: But you see it to me. Because you tell me here, Kakarika can say you want to beg. But you tell me you're good. And Kakarika can beat me here too. Because he about good football. He is selling football to the world.
0: Yeah.
1: He say goes, Kakarika can beat me here too. Whereby I am more good football. That means selling good football to the world. Kakarika no. No, by a Jumakana, a two no one to manage. Do the only eight to me.
0: Oh, we are in a Kakarika,
1: Kakarika, the other matters.
0: Senior Medicino, Media de Biama,
1: Osadisima,
0: Medicina, wait there, quick one.
1: Eh, there.
0: Media Masoka Club,
1: oh, my day.
0: And I know Musum Perse has given no trade back a more venue, Takwa.
1: As we say, Akusi,
0: Debbie, senior, we development. Now, more person, which game in the Batakwa now, Omiya and I have to folk, Aunt Yasia, Medi, Adibia Senequa, more than minim, so bet me the Atua. And see, we are just before she room with studios now. Bawa, a more communication team member, Bako. At the Omaya Flyer, can see me the Asenequa, more than the Atua, say, Mediama Soccer Club supporters, stay out of Hassofoot versus Mediama Sunday. No bus taking fans to Accra. Stay away from that game. Our focus is made is to protect our club and our people. The only game you have to support is our coronation game against Holy Stars. And to me, the Ama Kwame Wadam or their 20. And I mean, we say, say, about League, City for Man City for say.
1: Why I don't know. Why? What's your friend say?
0: Bawa, the last time on Bok Champions League of Baha,
1: or a
0: communication team member. Now, when ye, the whole team name say, Omo, fly and the Abanji, Kwame, what are the two
1: of them? Supporters in Conquer.
0: More Munko. And I make a say,
1: and what
0: say, has to folk, and yen to me say, Omumbrama Bok game, no, Takwentino, Omunko Mahasi, yes, I will get it, you know, more supporters.
1: Hey, respect.
0: I mean, what kind of ANA? And then I make a say, professional league, I am.
1: You see, any respect. In the first place, because I'm a woundier. I did a bad media material. And your Premier League. Of course, that's our brand. Now, your Premier League, you say?
0: Imagine, say, you have a game.
1: No, Premier League in the Mrao.
0: Leicester City, so I did league in
1: the House of Folk. Your mom, Aquina, so we choose three venues.
0: Including training grounds.
1: Including training grounds.
0: Yeah.
1: Me bacho TNS stereo na otakwa na eka ho.
0: Na eka ho.
1: Enti me diama, e den I refuse the buy and I say, na e den.
0: Oh.
1: Yeah, o ba sa akonya ho say,
0: o mu master for the say.
1: No mu ko.
0: O mbe kwa ma has, enye sika o gate there. O mu nkwa from the official mavi. Where your official member of the communication team, it means that the team ni nyina no ayini so okasa for the team and make us say
1: at this committee of GFA must take this matter
0: and make us say how
1: the GFA should take this matter up
0: sebi aye ball league mean fans a professional league
1: and the
0: Manchester
1: maybe about next game money has a ball takwa that has supporters of what a Western region
0: don't make us say how
1: wow
0: and see me we are
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0: Very shocked.
1: I said, "Did you hear that, bro?"
0: I'm very shocked. Say, "Omo, I that."
1: Wait, you are personal. I employed you, Tereka.
0: See, I'm just personal. A team, a whole team, assembly. And you are no as individual. He's speaking for the team. Into a team, the decision.
1: Mama unko.
0: You wanna say? Mama, I'm my own flyer. Me just say, "I'm just a flyer."
1: Yeah, yeah. Mama unko.
0: Oh,
1: Omo unko. Born Bobo.
0: What kind of disrespect, you need?
1: Akra.
3: Raji.
1: Avere, baby, Omo dia dun.
4: Masa. Yes, one, but for saying you've been a cool human can Cassini die. Uncle Pon the monk see can Kadamano. Uncle Pon the cool human can Cassini die.
1: Young
4: Timmy, dear man, and
1: I also focus Tim Gom. I do say. Now, me, dear mom, Timmy, dear mom, free husband of Cassini, dear man. Mother, the last Sunday, Moses, free husband,
4: Moses, the Pack and Amuno.
1: Tim, I'm proclaimed your dear new pie, Mother Lassa. Mother Lassa, the dear new son of Pack and Neighbor, no, Pack and Disca.
4: Mr. Pacano, not where your Western region, RCC deputy chairman.
1: Oh.
4: Before so, Obabe talk has been acquired in Mediamano. Now where your RCC House of Folk, Western region, one and a deputy chairman. Mohammed Alassa, so now a national organizer.
1: Why in your club will be our Ghana Munin Jazz
4: House of Folk?
1: Mediaman.
4: Mohammed Alassa, so now also a fancy national organizer. Your friend Mugabe, who do suppose work? NCC chariye.
1: How's the two fling cry? Say, Mumra Ibe Chiamaka. Now, we have always got your house. I say, yes, you're fool. Yes,
0: you're a fool. I'm catching up. Man, we're a bedroom baby. Someone can't be disrespect you.
1: I don't know who you
0: are. Oh, a bedroom baby. Yeah, and I said, you. It just said, you want to carry you.
1: And you.
0: Sir, come and say, you better throw one. Said, you want to do your own.
1: I've brought a little bit.
0: So, what you say?
4: Oh, it's a brand here, no. Pierre, no. In so kasama omo media man for omo samre biem yan shefu yunan hu itum no de nam koyase yan team media man na ha so foku didi na ha so foku da the year 2000 Champions League
1: and omo
4: media man na yan ti
1: omo magana league ni bi
0: ah omo mo biem sey omo ye fi you say has and yan tum so mbe batakwa
4: na what be that sas na wo ya
1: agro agro omo ni super
4: ai misa ai friend foku num asna ai age Champions epic events eh England premiership we all match now we celebrate. Now we catch the Crystal Palace is
1: there. Crystal Palace is I'm giving number
4: from Northern England also can I say you?
0: North London.
4: Not London. I'm from Imrao. Ebe Sida. Yeah, I said in Amasa. Yeah, ni ama tutre. And I'm going to Abasa.
1: Yeah, ni ma diagro. And banana cry face. How do we fly on my SNKF? Aban we will
4: see. The pastor Western region, RCC members say, "Oh no, sorry, tears are there." Say, "My house of folk, you are mistaken."
1: I come here, SNKF team.
4: But how many money numbers are
1: there? SNKF team for you. Come on, penny phone, jitu na mukobo game no. What's bida?
4: What's bida?
0: A very bad president. You be answer ya, obey na sir.
1: No, but a house of folk. A house of folk. The house brand no money. Media ma actually, there's a house in you home matching from.
0: Who chuck? I had idea now.
1: Obere, obere.
0: Who chuck?
1: Media ma picture house of folk.
0: I had idea now. And chirebu,
4: and chirebu. Who bet you make chairs? You home
1: worker. Disrespect, bro.
4: Who bet you make chair home worker? And chirebu, and timpano for Oman yam tuma, Oman yam tum.
1: Omo mo bono mnyai.
4: Opa wese region for mo mo insinkran. 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
1: Midiama fobi ya say.
4: Media makurabu support is here. Mukura framai. We free na baba supporto. Mame, omo this move is a break. Masa doma yitu kurani so mu komo bonom ko du babi nomro mu mbok masa ya me. Mi si o si take.
1: Ze da so mu kwaro. Awon so mu ko bonon cry because I can't wait to bomb Africa matches.
4: ana po good mama call so focus so here ana pay 8 ena chini shashi 11:30 no mo epon ye players are ye o mo anyam kwai plenty entime anko samatas match no ne o mo do mo ko kire o mo doctors ama doctors na ana doctor no ama san ko fun nyina green light say free china koron betima start the light training Kevin Osesibe, Martin Kakari, Baba Adamu, George Parku, Sanko Vramko de Nina, Dr. Momo Greenlight, Summit Master Satellite Training. FA Cup. Kosede Weechi, FA Cup match between Dreams FC and the Nations. Na, before she says a house of folk under 20, and na, Kumasi Asante Kotoko under 20, Omena Bobo Keten Reza.
1: Our Akraho.
4: House of Folk under 20. Kumasi Asante Kotoko under 20. And I bebo Keten Reza FA Cup match between Nations ne Dreams, you know, grand finale, you know. Omena bebo Keten Reza. Madam Mercy Tegu. Musa has a ladies and one the coach you omo. So, Musa.
1: Yeah.
4: But if I say after, in first league, baby, yeah. When 4 years, she says somebody never called a fresher course with Germany. Madam Mercy Tegu, before a fresher course with Germany. Has a Jesse Ney 250 Ghana cedis. She's in Penufa Tesso at the about 170.
1: Are they a monfonto?
4: Huh?
1: A monfonto.
4: Oh, yes, I'm a monfonto.
1: Not a monteso.
4: I said, well, you know, you perceive your supporters will be in your bitter.
1: Ah, it's a monfonto.
4: I am supporters, you know. Biyanya bitoti a free 250 e dey about 170
1: mo aso mo to won e ma fu ji na e ma fu ogro ho sa
4: no you say she say kura ko na ko ko to bi kura ti ye kura ba nya VIP ticket kura san ka ho match no
1: and it has just and it has just and talk but so o ko o ya ti so for mo to so na so na VIP ticket ka ho
4: and no your house of offering chauta a che dey dey supporters no ni bibia
1: Ubedi Fende.
4: Has, yeni, mediamo match, the gate in Abba. Eye, 30 cities. 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
1: Sunday 3 p.m.
4: Kick off. Yes, sir.
1: We have been demanding now. Unquote 3 p.m.
4: 100, 150.
1: Sunday 3 p.m.
4: Sunday.

0: Sanu ne efe ran one hill. 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
2: 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Now, I saw for one more exercise be, training be a ya, one way, I'm say, but. A pumuatin a train the ass raff for me at the pa. Now, omo ba kubi omatunu di exercise storm shield. Aha. 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
3: 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Now I mabra, I must act on the Abandi and one seminal, I can be Agena Brane, and she Yakikan see a Nino, now Obabia, no, old contractor now or all sides will not make us a year 2024, bear this month to the general election, or by sides, one or no day, I will be the good honor. And the covet be, and the interim mezzano, one of the many abono, I will go so no more. I see the small bank a crammer, a year acquired them, now and watching them, cast night in the apostle. And see, one more aircraft here, not more a year's life, money, a money time, one else, the time, and see the Jehovah, then let's call one of his amp. You're no more flash, I'm waiting. I can make it here. Ah, my cousin, one side of the road run. car bit my forward, one more

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1: 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And Pensua Dead. 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A bread BIA, they came off of Marciano. I am your side of the street.
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1: And I want conference hall, Swimian. 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The house of it.
5: Anio, security, so you are solid. I have it be on your hour.
1: Kapa, Krasuna Kasi.
5: A genie.
1: Adi, a malato of one. One more stand by the no muscle. Never say you saw a more fitness gym, no crowd at Tinsium Pumwa. Hey, said the beer at Macum, where high old room and a Ben Lorry station. Boy,
5: Anne,
1: well, local and continental dishes for baby.
5: 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Macum restaurant and catering services. And what you contract across several was here.
1: Matisau office and I will feel crown as a warrior order crown. What will be on a bro?
5: Ayano correct. Woman number says 0244-417-446 and a 0208-116-122.
1: Macleon, I a trusted name in hospitality, Ampa.
6: Hey, I just call him. Hey, do up on and let your wife for say. Yeah. Ja, never understand.
7: Oh, what we do for you? I know a kind of prostate at the mommy. And this is here. Me Jonesa, me mrekura bim. Me daswa, me dan na ho. Jonesa sembia hame.
6: Oh, na afen what the prostate think? Amba, I do papa no no. Me di amakan wa se mo di wa dance ya abre. 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E bua ama mema prostate. And why the day? Na ma yan kwatente no no. Sa wo sha se wo bre. And son, what you saw? Obia or Johnson, na HKC, and I bank it in Kitty. Obia or Johnson, Preppy, and I jumped him. Obia or Johnson, Tentem. Obia or Johnson, you cry. Now, Yen said, the one you saw, you be as a dear be woman. Obia or so, or Johnson, master, the air dribble down than who be on Yen Street, said your pen. Nina, and your prostaphate, and here to us here. The science is swinging out, just say, oh, prostate, no, or how a yabahun. Prostaphate, so like herbal clinic, and a diabajaso, and new papa fee, no, one more hour can take chrono. I'm on a cell filling station, and a dish anymore. And I phone call a KNG and a baby your tone rubia and our phrase 0245-616-028 Prostafit and man numbi and a bema on you feel doing what and so numbi sir a judging cartway MDFO Ashushemu Ajia to Musa a year.
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Tabia Taku and so on. 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
1: 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I'm ready for them to come through. A young to county poly court presided over by His Justice Sotorosi Okojobuodu, case page article 4 subsection 9.2. Case title Rain Go Away. Case parties Obafia versus Tommy Lee and Kwame Lagata. Obafia, guilty or not guilty?
3: I and my husband, Honorable Abilele, we are not guilty.
1: Tommy Lee, guilty or not guilty?
2: Not guilty.
0: Now, husband, crown away.
3: But you were seeing an entity. You can't insult my husband.
4: No,
3: because he's not around, doesn't mean you can insult
4: him.
3: My husband is not around.
0: And yami wa unso kambrofu.
3: Shadow Mukikan. Yes, we are. We be imagine a balance.
4: Yes, I'm so as I am too.
3: Move
4: back to me.
2: You're so titanting.
3: Shaker. Hello, Judge.
0: Yeah, me too.
3: Media, Papa Judge, media, me to me feel. Minimikuno. 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
2: yet in the fee, me said you are can you hire
3: me? My husband,
2: Now, a cobble 1 month in the polytank, a sea fee or now, or two mechanized boa machine popping soon. Go, I say, and the aboa obey when they net and ultima could be beginning home for na still in fact. Tieja omuton bi wo abontin ha na ya na yakoto bi sa.
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4: 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Ya kan.
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2: 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An apolet tank and say soon you open tea. And I am my oh. And you boy.
0: And say I can say young kunsio and I'm
3: kunsio
2: young kunsio.
0: Me imagine I'm it.
3: Ram send a walker summer.
0: Or shall I be sorry?
2: Yeah, starting you soon be 5 days in the year. 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
4: Ah.
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4: I am a man.
2: Inye njui muni free sa.
0: Na me initially fear hona mo won na nsuo no mo bu mo meyende.
2: Ana me gese se na mechanized borehole ntia de. You light. Pay through bill. Okay, light bill no.
0: Yeah.
2: Oha, e ka light bill no ho.
0: Mm-hmm.
2: De no ni ntia nsuo ka bi ya bi o. Because e she what light bill no.
0: Uh-huh.
2: Ana say na o so
4: light
2: na e pumping nsuo no.
4: Or the flashlight bill na e
2: my
0: energy. Aha.
2: Now,
3: Na momo nka no kresa.
2: Acha.
0: Ah, eno ani se wo si enu sa
3: eye sei. Where is it three? Acha.
0: And unto wo wo si sei?
2: Otu kwan.
0: Wo wo si sei?
3: Ensuo no, you know fault. Just 1 month ni.
0: You.
3: 1 month.
2: Eh, just my own.
3: And na mini me husband eja ye pe kwan ya ye be fa.
4: Ebi amumu dware.
3: Ye be solve issue na fi ho.
0: Mhm.
3: Am ye nyina ya benefit because wo tons you and miss me tons you. And for the meantime, when you're in Mokonne's house,
0: it has been said already. Ena, so call yeah, yeah, point.
3: My friend, can you keep quiet?
0: Madam, would you be mindful and speak towards me very well?
3: I need to move for someone come on to now. If you're right, you're in a castle.
2: They feel right.
3: And see, and soon need to turn on. And I just, a bigger go polytank in him.
0: Yeah.
3: And see, bigger go polytank in him. And I mean, who say, recently, move boons, you know.
2: And I say, oh, Angelo.
3: And I mean, Rama, dear Tian, say, you know, any problem, my ear facing. Me kunu kwa ne dikan de beto manim se problem wo ho enti se se no se nyame ato nsuo ne bia beku tanke nim ne nyina ye yusi dia anka sika na ye de kwa bon sei ekoku etu aka no ye ngada ne yemfa empe obi plumber bi na o meye ade ne mai na so bi ye nyina ye haw
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3: 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I was here.
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3: Politank, no. 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
4: And the Nigeria
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4: And
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3: Ah, so say machine say e yan try say e be ya.
0: One one.
4: Any good
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6: 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You are not your Tony issue. 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
6: know, Muntia.
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6: Muntia. 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
0: Ah, now,
6: Samu, the Musica,
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6: Mammy Catro, Yakotro, this year, Yen, who got your this year, and I didn't say, yeah. Who Yan, Yakira, no plano,
0: Ebo, Mati. 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
7: Hello. 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
8: 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I say, maybe some of them, and your winning sends so to Mosabuji, and Yankunzua, and so to Mufa Bucket in him. 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
0: Hello?
10: Hello, Bonshika.
0: Papa.
10: No, Monka said, you have been your money to your side, and I say, this is anything. Oman put the Becker in here, it shouldn't be in Yammy, because what is life? It is here I am in here, and I'm not feeling the banner. No, my head, I say, yeah. I'm going to say, tenants, no one in here. Now, I said, in here, only a bomb from Adia, and then I can get it better than I do.
0: Hello.
11: Hello.
0: Me ba cho di ni baby a kase free.
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0: Eno oka no.
11: Oh, dari obua. Wey nyankopon si.
0: Hello.
12: Good evening.
0: Good evening, sir. Hello. 81006 81007 Hello. Hello.
13: Hello, Joki.
0: Yes.
13: Good evening.
0: Good evening.
13: Me ba chere fe me share ye bo.
0: Efia.
13: Efia ye bo wa.
0: Me ba chere fe free.
13: Me fe free on you.
0: Eh?
13: Ko ko fu yoko.
0: Oh, okay. Efia ma mi nti o.
13: Ko se ki. Efia ura me le ye abi o mo ye ni en ye se. Ye fe. Ten ko mu ba ye ni. E ma ka se mo se nsu o wo to.
0: Hello.
14: What shall you do? You need to fish line crew.
0: Yeah, I'm quiet.
14: If I tell you, feel that, no? But you see, for pa, and to worry me.
0: I believe the last time I walk canoe.
14: Ah, we see, for pa, we are doing you. Don't you worry?
0: Martin, should be a medassi. Hello?
14: Hello, Jacob.
0: Yes, sir.
14: As many of you are doing,
0: medassi, bruh.
14: Jacob. Yeah, if you got. If you run in a general, so when you feel a papa and got eating on for 40 fee, yes, I'm here.
0: Hey, Ajamai, would you pan out canals? No, if you were a billy lady in the year, some.
14: Check a tete, you didn't tell me, Cassandra. Sir, it's so warm. Omuwa won't yaka.
0: Ah,
14: me now, a light beam.
0: Aye.
14: The dear Tina is so a good country, nothing to Bubuno or Jiska. So you feel a papa. And Cabra, pump in a say, yen. Hey, Senator Mumra, yen yan heading. You boonsworn, Adiana say, a quabbin refer say, Makofa Prombaba, or he a fair of the year. Yen Chen Yinchia, yen for essence, so waste is 20. What's man Yahunsa? What's man Yahunsa?
0: I believe Libertia, same way, Ajman, or New Benya Pau.
14: And the Indian Tibet, near such as Antwakan. And now when I only buy Wukra and Yosika, and you so it's can only buy one just
0: only as I try out to the crow.
14: We need to ask 100%. Come on, I'm just here.
0: Last one. Hello?
15: Yeah. What did you say?
0: Yeah.
15: Ah, we are not a Kusuko Yuku.
0: Anani Nanti.
15: Ah, we did. No, so don't have to leave you. We didn't look where, Papa. It's with the enemy too. It's really a problem. Come on, really.
0: Mati. Better say, Pa. Julia Teje, or see, or quite against you, Billy Lane in a year. Anani. Only a Wabe Canada saw Kwama Bilili. Simon Opokwe Free or Zisheka, I am for the lady. And Crespo or say for the lady. Is it because she's a lady?
16: Yeah.
0: You F Angel or say, where is it is this done? Don't pay any money Nadia Efe Okwama Bilele Nene Yire and Chumesi
12: Osi don't pay me in Pia.
0: Osi Mama Muntia. Okay, yeah. Chumesi Amponsasi, please, I'll go for the lady. And Imano Usu Osi Abilele and wife deserves kings. Kwabnasi and so Osede confusion pani. I'll still vote for Abilele and wife. And Mami Aso Ose Chirese Abilele Nene Abilele and wife bore me rough. I was see why a taxi driver on the Wabekana Sem Dada. And Kwesinyano Ewa Nyano Motus Ose Okwama Tomini Ninya. And Wafaya Osabin Ose Oseke tell the landlord the landlady and the landlord that Kilentia, okay. And one no Mamin Kwebi or TikTok na
12: Kilentia.
0: Mamin yeah fast or fadier menina and teenager. Chairman Pluto, or say I'm against Abilele and the wife. And Wechi Guha, Osisheka, tell them to pay.
12: Yeah.
0: Card lyrics, or say I'm against the landlord and the landlady. And my dignity, or say I'll go for Tommy. And Amos Boateng, or say, did God work? Did God work? Does Officer Ocha said, does God work at water company? Pay the money.
12: Yeah.
0: Mate, I say the landlady is right, and Mr. Bright, I say my uncle's wife is right.
12: Yeah.
0: Hey, Beauty Berry, I say Mrs. Sika's husband. Who's that? Wow. Why? Let me see now those one. Medibaku chatro. I said the ceiling is not for the tenant. If they like, they should put their bucket in the middle of the house. And only a tablet in this house we are about.
12: Come tablet.
0: No. So haters. And the lady about say this issue there, Abilele must be there. I'll go for the lady.
12: Yeah.
16: Okay, let me see.
0: Let me see.
16: 1817.
0: Let's go.
16: Abilele and Obafia. 18.
12: Hey!
16: Tommy and Kwame 17.
0: A Pascal.
16: Ah! Where's your water bill? Where's the rent for bill?
0: Rainfall bill, pa. But under normal circumstances, I think that a sisa ya uye fear a friend or friend tenant. No matter, adiana say ya bear any day. Ni eni na ya tuatua ya juni yenya ubia ubetimi abuama ya ya adiana kama said ya bear yeni na ano yebenya insu intiwedi kenya fe na yebenya insu atoni ibia. Esaya within a week I was seeing it. Wafa
17: Agbena. Tropical cable, and only cable, I say, yeah, they were dying. Mr. Officer, so, yeah, Fini, Padia, and I used to tropical cable. When energy commission, Fadia, to me, say, Yenfa, and why I die, and who doing, it just should be any. Now, Ubinia, be a tobe, be a tonton, Homa, and electrical appliances, be a Ubinia, Fred, 0244-015578. And what top up a prayer con. So that's now, Henry Spices, no. In fact, tasty womb. And my, I'd be on the, in fact, flavors, no, swinging, I'd be a bar. your chicken, your jollof, your fried rice, your stew, your goat, your beef, your noodles, your shrimps, taste you, mankasa, and 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
0: Over. 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
0: There was a so translated the battery that just say, Ebi atom.
17: Aha, Ebi atom. 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
0: 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Ebi atom. Ebi atom. Ebi atom. Ebi atom. Ebi atom. 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Ebi atom. Ebi atom. Ebi atom. Ebi atom. Ebi atom. Ebi atom. Ebi atom. Ebi atom. Ebi atom. Ebi atom. Ebi atom. Ebi atom. Ebi atom. Ebi atom. Ebi atom. Ebi atom. Ebi atom. Ebi atom. Ebi atom. Ebi atom. Ebi atom. Ebi atom. Ebi atom. Ebi atom. Ebi atom. Ebi atom. Ebi atom. Ebi atom. Ebi atom. Ebi atom. Ebi atom. Ebi atom. Ebi atom. Ebi atom. Ebi atom. Ebi atom. Ebi atom. Ebi atom. Ebi atom. Ebi atom. Ebi atom. Ebi atom. Ebi atom. Ebi atom. Ebi atom. Ebi atom. Ebi atom. Ebi atom. Ebi atom

0: And you may not see a Cassia born on the Brasso, see at the Bremo, peace 104.3. 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There was a pause, there was a car junction. Accra. Hello, 101.5 FM, Kumasi Edmadish, Mamma, Mamunin Ajo. And you may, and some of you have one of your men, Mamma, who do so, and I, Yede Abremui. Na kaseboy enam radio stations oha ene edusia enan so ewo Ghana ene amanone enem se na otwe de amanfo yo mutipa Method FM ene so ewo ahafuhidim Method FM ewo ahafuhidim ene ono so ababeka ebusua kase ne ho Method FM yemamo akwaba
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3: I would not be in any situation where I'm going to push for the removal of any MP because they didn't support me. I'll never do that.
2: Sanso eni ejina mu ewa kwa ame bafo abronye disi ni semnu emua ene na lawyer foko ose wakwa kopebe la mana nensu atin tampe ni fonsu wachina.
4: Our lawyer, Kujo Pankuma, told us that surprisingly the case has been moved from where officially it was allocated to a different court to our dismay.
2: And yeah, sorry, will be a soon anywa. NDC Amanyo Konechi time for a ma ya wa fanti akwa north. About one person executives in the same. Wa sorry Jinevrim chain. Eddie Tia may see no crache penny or what Eddie Fasika bears 520,000 Ghana cities. Any wa om chuma e woman sinho.
5: Yet we are paid Jessica 520,000. Hey, no 5.2 billion. 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
6: 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some and ye Lawson Law Care Mission dre be and a bebwa womb. 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
3: The last 17 months, when all has been said and done, you have been the last line of defense and glimmer of hope for the Ghanaian. You have stood and defended our nation and party, everyone's admiration, earning you the accolade, the mighty minority. Well done, well done, well done. But I have not come only to congratulate you. I have come to encourage, to strengthen your hands, and to remind you that the role you play from this Thursday is bigger than the number of seats we occupy. Are the parliamentary face of the hope that millions of Ghanaians still have in the new patriotic party. You are the expression of the ambition and plan of our party for the people of Ghana. Do not underestimate your place in this moment. In opposition, minority caucus is not a spectator. You are the first line of accountability, first line of policy scrutiny, and the first line of reassurance citizens who are beginning to ask whether the promises made to them were carefully thought through or merely crafted for campaign applause and deception.
2: Afi wa sanso ede kan ho se empanifo e wo kasa bi se edru ba bi na akoda wo soma no okọ na abọ na chi se mo wan ade a na ye di ni tirimu dem sansem no kra no emrofo ka na se complacency na ba ba 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
3: We must hold the government to account for its promises and claims. The NDC made many claims while in opposition. There were things they complained about and there were things they promised. We must be clinical in holding them to account on all these. We cannot wait for them to bring government business before we hold them account. Through questions, statements, and motions, we need to bring business from our side that holds the NDC accountable for its past claim, and this must be persistent. To this end, my office is preparing schedules of various claims. I want us to work with our ally and well-meaning Ghanaian, whether CSOs or the media, to raise and amplify these issues week by week. That is how we will gradually wear down their goodwill, expose the gap between promise and delivery, begin to win back the confidence of Ghanaians well before their primaries in 2028.
2: Nipa yatini ken NPP amanyoku no wono energy na musa won frank etini Dr. Alhaji Mahmudu Bomia Sansemie William Gaines with NFA Pius Bedu Banson and Edisumye.
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3: I don't see any faction amongst us. I only see the MPP. I don't see a Canadian Japan faction. I don't see a Brian Champon faction. I don't see an Evictum faction. We are all one together. And so I want to promise you that I will not be in any situation where I'm going to push for the removal of any MP because they didn't support me. I'll never do that. I'll not do that. And nobody should do that in my name either. We are one family and we want to go together. And I want to make that very, very clear. I'll be available to engage, listen, and to assist you with policy direction, to support messaging and to stand with you when the work becomes difficult.
0: Now, Wabananzu, Osi, as I said, Obia Dinia, Onuan Kasankasankasa, Oshishe, Anadi, Onua, Nenyesiswano, as what they told Chain, nor join a party. And can crawl any party any swadi who no canny.
3: I know we always talk about unity and we must keep reminding ourselves of the need to remain united. But the call for unity must be backed by genuine action that unites us. We are all politicians. We all have interests and ambition. But none of us should allow his or her personal interest to override the collective ambition of our party. Our collective ambition promotes the nation, our party, promote my candidacy, and promote our parliamentary candidate so that we can win the presidential and parliamentary elections of 2028. Nothing should be put ahead of this, and we should be each other's keeper in this quest. I also want to assure you that my support for you will not be occasional or ceremonial. I will be available to engage, to listen, to assist with policy direction, to support messaging, to stand with you when the work becomes difficult. You should never feel that you are carrying this parliamentary responsibility alone.
0: Nekwa kwa no ose, semra shebe bia fwa no eko onu mabatu ompe shi aswa, ene mami yenu eno ose su omunye. Diedika en, omu MPs nankasa nchire, niya omu aye. Na de to sumi yenu, omu nchire MPP nga kwa embe di gana sonu, di oyeye.
3: Presenting the whole truth with confidence. The crisis we faced, decisions we took, the interventions that protected families, the infrastructure we built, digital systems we introduced, social policies we sustained, and the reforms whose benefits Ghana continues to enjoy. When others distort our record, we must correct. When they erase our contribution, we must restore it. When they take credit for the foundations we laid, we must remind them that the country, respectfully but firmly. But we must not only defend yesterday, we must also point to tomorrow. Ghanaians must hear from us not only what we did, but what we have learned and what we will do differently, and how the next MPP government under my leadership will be more responsive, more disciplined, more inclusive, and more focused on the daily needs of ordinary people.
0: Dr. Mahmoud Baumia and what it answers we say etu idra.
2: Yet work as your boy so idea ni chemu awas and for frost near betuja as a high court ya one crap on puniman temum el conconusie. 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
1: In all laboratory tests, ultrasound, scan a hodwa. You be on your dear how no say you have been. When you know you are co, hey, as a BB crab a tosso, so be an tosso. Now so boy, any prep, nancy, you see, wow. Be so any shot, when you are on your home, will be so any so any henny, when you are on your home, will be any so any we see, Mr. Young Corner, Dr. Boache, on one body, Tony Boise, now on show. Ne atiene se ho ye new operation bia no surgical operations nemu me be mo dru anom ama ha ono afi ho ye okuma se so am post office anuman junction ye wa santi be kwai ben to tafling station ye won kran la pass to tafling station and access bank en kran ye la pass access bank and ye water chairman ay ben pentecost asorenom takraden se wa naji palina gardens ye nfre boache natural health center 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
2: We a liver and kidney specialist hospital and they be here today with Dan Health Care no and when a Dr. Victor Nadan Kwawono and Dr. Philip Nia Nessie Fuenina Yamumumbo was if that's a new one so brave one outdoors idea chumwa and fa ayapo mudibi amro and the idea be jaws of over me uncle Dr. Fonumwaye kidney stones gallbladder stones gallbladder inflammation and I think so prostate cancer enlargement hypertension pressure in your baby what does that do chum and on a hyperlipidemia no a baby I think so do so chum how a urinary tract infections in your name levy here a hepatitis B and C 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
1: 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So, you know, in chance, any papa ni biao, Jessica Roofing Systems, and Unquani Company, comprehensive roofing expert in Kumasi and beyond. We patrol the ETNI, a new roofing installation, re-roofing, storm damage repairs, and our commercial roof maintenance. And today, I'm suffering our boss who, so to Sasa, boss of Ofro, saying soon, you know, baby, near B, you know, you know, you know, you know, na galvanized long span roofing ya di aba galvalum ya obi 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
1: 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Your regular weekend live band is so any weekend via Ejigrenaso, our chopsticks, Simon restaurant and kebabs. We watch ocean in so your fat special door to door and our face to grab your program. Be say ye say what then say any mean ceremony. Be a baby survey. I was say at the amount into my modern so between me. I shall not super open me and drop for ye na ye and far and real. Chopsticks Simon restaurant and kebabs ewe buakwa DKC has nyane kwa na so 10 a.m. bia sharp na nyane na sate na ye chamo manfo bia nsa kanadie sisi ya minuka se ye woho ye be ponch na jukron kong kong 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
0: 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7 0243 74 74 7 0243 74 74 7 0243 74 74 7 0243 74 74 7 0243 74 74 7 0243 74 74 7 0243 74 74 7 0243 74 74 7 0243 74 74 7 0243 74 74 7 0243 74 74 7 0243 74 74 and a doctor ye no ye mama for moto yen 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
0: 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boko would do boqua yenny over no or hachuma boko and they will see you watching to mumano. Anyone, offer number we are, but quite the man, what tons were, Ninja Tria to him, Naki Publications, Empowering Education, one book at a time, number near 0244 89 2040.
1: So, like Misha, so China, we see a shining soon, so like Misha, no ho, at the mount, save it to me, boy, ama, I feel hot to me, come on. 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Misha your Zipma capsules come when you remember dear and near Panya or better than there and near Bema why you're member of your yellow sperm count what in can't qua when you're Zipma capsules and also Boasis you come and your was post-affect capsules or post-its no how about when you mean you so ye and no bar margin so call would you son tent and would you so much I would you send it come 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
1: You Sansuna STC Ultra Modern Bus Terminal. No, you're being come on. Ewo Asafo Labor Kumasi. One year for shine, one number, new Mohabun said, but Brusan, near Chosso, Elubu, Hamley, Timbani, Baby Akubia, Edobaka, Kuduba, Saw Concran, Saw Cotardi, Saw Cape Coast, Saw Cotamalenu Krubia, so STC bus is where do echo us are for. 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
1: 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So you are invited. 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
0: 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Father William Abuaku kan hon. Una father Fred kan hon. And father Franklin. 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
0: 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Say, happy birthday, Mr. Jinku Brapani, Yaminisha Papa, and no. Of our few masses, so yes, it lights in yet.
1: Hey,
0: yes, in your crap,
1: good news, sir.
0: And yes, grace gift to area,
1: or some baby,
0: and tear a pump and foam wall. Said you, many a brepano, almost the ECG foam penny foam of a day. Om, Rossi, yes, Momara, Ombabacon. About twins are from Sir. In that FIFA, ever put tear hello 24/7. When you ain't
1: oh,
0: yeah, can I know if I may come with voice and show into ECG Madaroma, Mummy and Koyo, Womwa.
1: Mr. George Enin, AJ, or your administrator, Christ Case Academy at Chimako Food, you are so
0: champagne.
1: Was a French me feeling it?
0: Oh,
1: so the French no fee, auntie. I'm sure.
0: Hey,
1: Kaka Kaka.
0: Oh, you're part of France, Papa Pukwapa. Who will let Palano Paso see? Oh, you're part of France.
1: You, Mr. Yefim, why not? At the prison,
0: I'm going to love everyone.
2: The rest, believe me, are the best. You can't contest.
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1: Now, rural banks in Ghana can see another grand finale. Now, your major question. Rural bank be asum Ghana since 1983. No, we have problems with that. Odi negotiate in Ghana, so operative savings account, current account, and a OG deposit. Nimpuntio, and then a Dachi account in T. Obi Obeko Bank, Obi ABB, a rural bank man.
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0: sister.
1: Oh, Nia 24/7 visa access to Bobe Yam. I your passport. No much is a process, Nathiama. Na registration, no. Visa application guidance, Akahon. Documentation support. Appointment booking support. And a travel consultation, you know, Shemubi. Na at one share. Yeah, pray. Yeah, back to also Asher FIFA World Cup 2026. Denibi, you know, Akahon. If it's 11 June, it was the 19th July 2026.
0: And the amount to term, you can't enter my. As I said, yeah, yes, this is lot no cry, yes, sir. And I'm a son, so I say, one more on crying. North Ridge, woman in Switzerland and Mezina, a dish
1: and
0: a mope.
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2: Bohobio. 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

0: is exaggerating a lot with respect to the question of gagging of free speech. All right, there are limits. If you look at the Constitution, Chapter 5 of the Constitution deals with the fundamental human rights and freedoms. Look at Article 21, which guarantees the fundamental, a right to free speech, to the right to demonstrate, and then the general freedoms of Ghanaians. But there are limits, all right? You can limit free speech if, for instance, it is something that, one that can undermine public order, all right? Or public morals, okay? And, for instance, law enforcement reasons. So if someone, for instance, is inciting hatred in our society, okay, we do not expect that the minority will say that we should sit down idle as a government and allow that person to go on. Because those are some of the things that led to wars in countries such as Rwanda. We have not gotten there, okay, but it was the use of the radio, okay, it's the use of the media that incited the genocide that, eventually took place in Rwanda. So there are limits to free speech.
1: Any outie here, the Attorney General of the Republic of Ghana. Here are Dominic Akurugitingi Ayeni. And Amote say Okasa. Na Ochre say the new patriotic party. Ubi anyo mohe. Nebuwe huwa abo omu. Se enche biya. Some officials of the new patriotic party won't bet me aku jail. And into the nay, won't say a bind a tata omo. Na a bind behe, na washa mamra ye juma wagana ha. Was see a mind be, in paying for ye rehine. Emma ebinum yusu the social media, the media. Ekikan same be. A bind any ban hosono, na omino any hubium. And into under his watch, and under the presidency of John Dramani Mahama. Se wo kasa na wan kasa yi a emra ani ubedi o se oman no ani aban no won be bot memfo nyina ho ban won be make sure so bi a asem hye ne bo betimi aka no aka ne kwan pa so na emom ukoka na ebetimi de 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ha no there is a limit of your freedom as far as speech is concerned.
2: Know exactly what I was talking about.
1: The MPP minority. And so jina baby omu jina. Wamo se abro nye chia ye che no. Be la yem pesi ya de be manu. And then nan kwa se abro nye kwa court. High court nan kredi nasem. Nansa nka judge nbe wana befi ya wana befi. Nan kya twani substantive case no so. Nen so ene. Abro nye ni lawyers. Kwa jua upon kruman mko du court no. State attorney say, judge, my America kra, enti ene ye kasei, court ni so ayre so otina, 21st May, yemra, ni yemet na so ni ewe, se abronye, se second court judge ni neni ni ya, high court, bet mini ne di ni ye, na yama ni bela na, we insu su ne insema, a free the side of the MPP eba. Now Ghana Bar Association. Wamoso to be at the Amani Yera Fenyo Markins. Wamoso lawyer ni pa crachi ni lawyer. Penny party saudi ni sa okasa sa. Eba Amani Yose Mususua. You are a leader of the minority in parliament. And you are a political leader. Or say the comment of the minority leader. One, are you unprofessional because of your lawyer? Or say two, inconsistent with the ethical standards expected of a senior lawyer and a political leader. Not just over here, but be a minority leader, Gina. A question the judge's competence. What is our judge, you know? We need to have a certificate. Our year, you must say judge. Now, once the sun is no minority leader there. Then someone walk out for judge, you know? And no one, no better can't find who are, because he said, judge, you need to rub a year, you must. Now, why share a man, Rano Swaye, you must send a fata. Now, and also, police was so quiet, so say, GB, Nyatrum, NDC, and Kamu Dimrika Gidi, Emra Yachi Kabra will be answering Captain Smart, no, and the Amuyedin, NDC, NDC lawyer Penny, and now Kokan, semi minority leader Kaya, Anka GB, and Muba Danigana Krebutu. 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Aaron Kuma ye senior lecturer University of Skills Training and Entrepreneurial Development. Usted. And maybe I've seen a chairman Kay Amstead. Mr. 0265-170-336. Sir Ukitayam. Na new person bed you medien swa. Mr. Fafaho. Maybe I was to be being Tiwuku de Okitawo. Android or IS. iOS phone. Then soon in Mre, who should be to my type of the Afaho. Then one more, you bet me I join a live on Facebook. Hello 101.5 FM. And I say YouTube. Now for any attraction, come on, name Mre. Now maybe South, say Ghana Hano. Osha, abanyi ba ye, ye kani pebi kasa buwashi omu yemu. 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That's the democracy we have in West Africa and for that matter Ghana. Kwa kufi chiyawu.
3: Commander, boss, na akumbo kwa diye.
1: Akumbo diye, ye kakra. Mbefani sa, wafa.
4: Commander.
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4: Miji usua, Commander. Ayani sa.
3: Aye.
1: Okay, 12 minutes after 8.
4: Okay.
1: Into the Munika and Twadi na Mumra. Moba, na Yashe na Yedin Komo.
4: Ghana and Komo.
1: Oh, say, Ghana de Tembi and Komo. How?
4: Mm.
1: Ghana, ni ma bibri, si sa. Nemo, say 2 minutes, si sa. Na esune na asesa. Na ni yenu susu bi asesa.
4: Tiemunu bi asesa.
1: Because, pe, policeman na. But they have brought you back court, you know. Say, you know, you see, you have seen it. And you know, you know, you know, and to the amount for court, but the beer. What you say? After 2028, on call retirement, no, the whole. But best side, the Nippon beer, Kwamba.
3: Black Maria,
1: Black Maria, this is
3: sure.
4: If you best side, Miss Susie.
1: Professor,
4: let you be.
1: Now, my friend, I'm watching you. My friend, I'm from and Papa and I. So, some of you are the who's your idea?
4: Huh?
1: What's in my exams? I'm sorry. Yeah, I'm a Bob Ray Bijamo.
3: I see.
1: Anyway, Babu.
3: Bravo, you.
1: Mummy, I'm quite anyway.
3: Va.
4: Grazie.
1: You.
3: Professor.
4: I'm saying, Bobby, I'm grassing. Yeah, queer, you know. Jaga for bites, eh, and sans ye drew. Oman fanum being in any one dancer say, eh, come papa. Jaga for bites. Mi pachobe be a ton, se be a qua benye be a to. Na etu muya dear, na dear, ni jena apena bro. Wa was this year, ya premature ejaculation, koko. Mr. Robba, bosom is found tea, our fishy chrome, but no more so now unto me in the dear. Me make am for jaga for bit test at the amount. Any bit me abo, I'm out free yao mo, na fi when it jaw pe on said to me I can. Mr. Ba wa fe fro un ka home. Oh my baby no fa un ka home. Unyinya 18 years cradia and ye not on so one ka home. Mi pacho numa e anuato wasenum kakra. Baby a ton send be out benya jaga for bit test. Edi mwase da Emma Tabia Company Limited. Omuna sansa pay oma yedi Adam Ghana for.
3: Correct. Ned yoto. What the yeko no? What the yeko? Yeko high car papa di chukai. 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We do a porto pe. 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Adi bi di village junction kwa na ano. We do ni actually airport on about no. We se kumasa children's home. Mu bakas ne samu na meka. 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face CRV Sunsuni, and a saloon car says some money. Was this Kabia Shubutumbia de Fabra, Ubina Kusuna car, and Jumedia open, would ya drop a force of one Joe? Yamumamu, pa, Jebusia, Mamma, a more number, more Yumbre, Nefre, Edioto, the Encocano, Ebisiako, you be a award winning. 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O number is 0266-43-93-27. 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I know I know Bruni. Good evening. 0266-43-93-27. 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Yen flow to wa son kang. O doa. O shakona. Bu number is 0244-06-33-91. 0266-06-33-91. 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
4: 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Obra no special energy with me at that camera. 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What dear friend manager, Mr. Thomas, production manager, Papa, and workers know, or mess someone when you are Giuseppe.
5: 0501-301-2289. 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Mo, Abiento. Mo, Abiento. Mo, Abiento. Mo, Abiento. Mo, Abiento. Mo, Abiento. Mo, Abiento. Mo, Abiento. 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Mo, Abiento. Mo, Abiento. Mo, Abiento. Mo, Abiento. Mo, Abiento. Mo, Abiento. Mo, Abiento. Mo, Abiento. Mo, Abiento. Mo, Abiento. Mo, Abiento. Mo, Abiento. Mo,

0: would decide say offense we dey e be labo offense we dey ye mani nshim kakra say ya ka be si abronye issue a ye ka ho asema. I don't want to go into the substance of the case,
1: but you don't.
0: But unse your criminal offense, your civil cases. If defamatory be munkwa dia, bra, main ka substance of the issue kra, civil. Abronya in his capacity as the regional chairman of the MPP in Bono, he has an address. Obisi argument nene se, when there's this anticipation, se umano bela, there's a tendency that obe committee another offense. Obi or bill, now sako committee offense, no law prevent anybody from arresting him. In any case, Abronya was in bail. And at this issue, I see. Why should someone say prophecy, say imagination, think, say, you're Johnny Panos, and what could you be? Now, could you be a man? Does it end there? Umo be bailer? Does it mean he has been acquitted? Say, you're too sad, I'm more way. Eya kwa yese, ye the bill, eya punishment. You see? Ghana yemrano, presumption of innocence. Everybody is presumed to be innocent unless he is convicted by the court of competent jurisdiction. It's as we speak, Abronya is never guilty of whatever has been established against him. Until court be make a pronouncement. Abronya is as innocent as anybody. Now you are using bail as a punishment. So, in on the event, say, Okoko High Court. Na High Court, kase, adena amoye no.
1: Which is tomorrow.
0: You have punished him. 3 days. What punishment no kwa? Is that how we treat opposition?
1: Was he arrested because of your position and say yet in his personal capacity?
0: In his personal capacity, because Abronya Obia in his personal capacity at any point in time. Mm-hmm. But your affiliation determines. Oh,
1: okay.
0: Now Abronya, as soon as we mention Abronya,
1: chairman of the MPP.
0: Anna, this is not the first time we are seeing this. This irresponsible arrest, the names are countless. Your sister station conducted a research, and it is there that in the last 17 months, there have been 16 MPP activists.
1: Some say 18. Who came here Monday? What about Monday, Chairman Fifi?
0: 16.
1: 16.
0: Hey, I can make. Say Obama, Fanti Comedy, Baba Amando, Prince Ofori, Yaira, Abewu, Emmanuel.
1: Besides, 16, you know, more your day, what was your crime?
0: I was telling you, say, in as much as war right, I mean, war right. Say, issue be a ba. Now you can't want to say, what we are based on your exposure and experience, a quite be fast wakano. Yes, I'm a fast wakano.
1: Okay.
0: But nobody should tell me how I should say it.
1: Right.
0: If only I'm within the laws of the land.
1: Okay.
0: It is a meme canosa na nyode. Na nunti obe famiko. Eko say I'm going to assist in investigation. We are going to be questioning. Now we use bill as a way of punishment. That's what Ghanaians will rise up against. And that's what the MPP is talking about. Se enne enra ne nya enne enye se emranu enra ne ye ea enne ye e. But we can't pick and choose.

0: When it favors us, we are okay. And the police won't know much. But if it favors us, then the more police are conformed. And we can't say, police, and they're here. And this is a media question. It's a way, me to me, way of weaponizing the judiciary, weaponizing state institutions to prevent members of the opposition in criticizing the government of the day. And you see, this government is using some of these things as a way to divert attention and focus. Because of Kaya, 2 weeks ago, we were talking about a car, BOG, Abo. A car, BOG, Abo, and no, we can't run. Then the arrest started. Now, media houses in focus. The free BOG, a car, Wami, Abo. The free one. And we are talking about arrest. Some 3 weeks ago, it was NDC, a boss of Musaik, we are for, almost down, down with cocoa prices. Now, arrest. Kasa ani abecho. I say, be a citizen, no a spectator. So if even you raise an alarm, then you have a foul. So all discussions are now centered on. They are channel, they are money bill. They are causing a money bill. Now, say, you can say, opposition is serving as a watchdog on a government. They be a man, can say the same way. And I know it is a fact and it is true. Samina de Biana, a mind, so, you're too aba, a changing a mind because a mind is not performing. A be on one, a policy direction, keke. Then no man for no. It is a Ghana, you know, your team, no, you better benefit.
1: Our 7 hour can I have butchered a year, Juma?
0: Oh,
1: yes.
0: We are talking about state institutions working. I have butchered a year, Juma, but we want to import it here. So, sadly, I have your butchered equally so.
1: But
0: you can work.
1: Yes, say, what done a chair, what Pamas a day? Anna. And if we are serious,
0: yeah,
1: never see a democracy in here. San Uncle see a yeno. State institutions will work. Say, mm-hmm. Mr. Kuma, Dr. Kuma, and a war in power. May I'm a TM, your Bonia police be for me. Say, won't I war in power? Me, I'm a TM, your Bonia police be for me. But somewhere, sometimes, say, a queer political offense and dilution of state institutions are not problem, the ban.
0: Who said me bano? We said now, bueno, now Attorney General.
1: Mm-hmm.
0: He was talking about instances.
1: Yeah,
0: when your right can be curtailed.
1: Yes.
0: Me mka abronye die. Ma me mka MPP for ayachi womu. Activists ayachi womu.
1: So my den.
0: And the remarks that they made.
1: Okay.
0: There was an instance where Fanti Comedy.
1: Mm-hmm.
0: Or your TikTok live will be making comment
1: that
2: Hello FM.
0: I don't want to repeat it.
1: Okay. Then if you don't want to repeat it, probably a live loss.
0: Be making comment. You see? Me they can't say.
1: Okay.
0: Or be making comment.
1: Mm.
0: Now out of that comment will be here. You know.
1: Mm-hmm.
0: Or Noah, he gave that right for the comment to be made.
1: Yes. Yes.
0: You know.
1: Yes.
0: There are countless instances when among for TV show TikTok. And make it more serious and damning comments.
1: Mm-hmm.
0: Not even an invitation.
1: Okay. So, the only...
0: If someone should threaten CID boss...
1: Into the only inconsistency of the state actors.
0: And on the Bema opposition, I sorry say, what you are doing is a means of weaponizing state institutions to fight the opposition because of your inability to perform.
1: Right.
0: Because as we speak now, all the big promises that the NDC made...
1: Mm-hmm.
0: They're unable to make any headway out of it.
1: Their term is not over until we...
0: Now, your term is not over. And now, dollar, no? And then I'm 10 million. We should clap for you. When employment wage is surging now. Rafael, I don't know if your time is not over.
1: Osei Wusu, Medasipi, for your introduction your remarks, and you may now main cancer Dr. Iron Kuma, senior lecturer, University of Skills and Training and Entrepreneurial Development, USTED, Onosusuaba, and Yebra Jackson Pratt Darren and Susu Abba. Now we have a time now 43 after 8 o'clock. Fantastic over for say the propaganda machinery is in full force and truly underway. Well meaning Ghanaians must remain vigilant and expose them for what they are. Today Justin Kodia is telling us that power doesn't last for long, sir. Where was he when Apia Stadium was arrested for similar issues? Where were they when Captain Smart was arrested and prosecuted twice in 2022? And or say where were they when Oheneba Buama was picked up by security when he was criticizing Akufo-Addo? Or say the process is too slow to identify and bring to justice those who have looted the state resources. Okay, so in two parts, Bako Oka about oral, and in another part, Oka about freedom of speech. Dana Pinama is watching live from Manuel. President Mahama and the NDC party should remember that in Ghana, every 4 years, we go for elections. So they should not treat the MPP people like this or like that. Was it greetings to Dr. Baumiana Fichaman Kuka? And Owusu Reno also say, Yenyinaye Waha. And Mugabe Oti TV XYZ, Eboa Ashanti Regional Police Commander Square do sell more supply weapons to armed robbers. Or say Ubia Nyanehe. Now God is watching. Well, Darren, yen koya nimna menjo so unisha comment on the first issue. Yenhe na yenye be 12 minutes.
2: Okay. Now senior, what are Medawa Sensusu and what you phone you now so send as so. Met me abeka monsa ewa ha ense mi ba ye obete se MPP 4 kasa en abainu yisu bail condition e yisu bail conditions e de weaponize against the opposition. By the way, mamin chia mamin fan chia sunkuma unia en estafayam.
1: Hey, any chiao.
2: Hey, what's your papa?
1: Hey, chairman, me too catch you.
2: Ah, I never know so catch you. So catch you.
1: Any, hey, what's up, chairman? Hey, me too papa.
2: Hey, and you must travel who no more.
3: Hey, I got 2 years, bro.
1: Why would you say I'm the mini papa?
2: Hey,
3: I got 2 years, bro.
2: One acting managing director, Emma Kumasi.
1: Yes,
2: Kumasi. Yes, the 2 years spent any day. The 2 years spent I can any day.
3: That's a maintaining, call by a maintaining.
2: What do I
3: wish?
2: What do the area?
1: No, we brave. I don't know that's the secretary.
2: We brave. What do the area now? No, so did I make
1: one.
2: Oh, my Kevin. I was watching your pa.
1: Yeah, my general, so gentleman.
2: I'm very gentle. Pa. Senior. I said, me by, and you sign NDC. Hey, you sue NDC by John Mahama. Hey, criminalizing free speech. Hey. That's not the same way, but the MPP, the MKNI, some who can be you.
1: I didn't hear.
2: I did a Maya Brosso. Maya Trasso. Now, Mutimi defend the Emra in its different stage, and then the Mobe Castle Sadia Crodia na enye. You see, my job.
1: But Darren,
2: yes,
1: and run and yet, and almost defend the air, and yet, until you defend the air, and yet.
2: It's a make us say, I didn't defend the air, and they went to my own, and then the one said, you knew, saying yet.
1: Granted, you knew, saying yet. And then, SCBU, and now you knew, saying yet, one come here, but never can say, and yet.
2: The entire American,
1: it doesn't make it right still.
2: The contest American and they say, bail condition. MPP 4 person mu jina so edi ye or mu defense no.
1: Yeah.
2: A defense of straw. Ini nina so biya. Senior, bail condition or not can kind constitution wa. Ewo, criminal offenses act no procedures no can kind wa. say bail condition do even though you are repealing some session,
1: yeah.
2: every offense is bailable. No so the discretion of the judge.
1: I say the grant of bail to persons facing trial is a matter within the sole discretion of the trial court. I see in a famous American case of Stark versus Boyle, 342 US 1 at 4 and at 5, 1951. This is what the court said. The right to release before trial is conditioned upon the accused giving adequate assurance that he will stand trial and submit to sentence if found guilty. Since the function of bail is limited, the fixing of bail for any individual must be based upon the standards relevant to the purpose of assuring the presence of the defendant.
2: That's right.
1: And he said, me my court, you know, all the grounds, so, mumma mi bill, mumma mi ameba, me jidi se osi mi bill.
2: E jira sem kwa ye kan wasem.
1: Anyway.
2: But just what man say? Once in the car, say, this is a civil case now, what can
1: you?
2: It be a civil case, but nipa koni bet me a flight risk.
1: E me wajin a passport.
2: Ebisha that time I hear cano. Now you need your passport. Ebi at that time I hear making some argument, you know. Now you making request of your passport. It will wait to me again. A cano what dear? A cancel a civil case. See na badge what must say. Obi a kobeli obi o police station. Akwa sign undertaking. Say me the neighbor ba me idea ko court. Oni pani we are no the work engura. Enzo oni passport enzo the work engura. Eho no wa wo ma bail no. Una esike that's why you can't want say no. Ida oba ko serve the jail sentence and answer the penalty of the offense and answer we to escape no. Enunti court ni discretion mu no okase wo ma bail la. Or court ni wo every right under constitution based on parameters are which now so edit your seminar.
1: You see, Eban is adding a mishuma munina because you are young guys are more in politics.
2: Make us remember. Until we can say, Ejina Asem Kura Yeka. The magnitude of the issue at stake are Yedi Hunkomono, and Ejina say, you will be considered by the court or you will not be considered by the court, not because of a political matter. Say a threats. Oh, you see, in fact, all kind. Section 205 now. Using abuse. Section 205 now. Abusive language, threatening words. Ni nina kahu bi. This even say the abema. What me can say? Disturbance of public peace. Ni nina kahu. And it's a court. No share. Say ni ma woye ye no. Any wo body language. Yade ba court. Any say ni a wakasa. Uji na court. Any mukra anwa. 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So which na kwa tudemwa, u body language kwa majaji ni unse, u show remorse. 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Court need to me judge need to me show adwene mo e to me show psychological or show e to me didu say akwe wonya nu hu bia okoko wa onya kwan e obesa koka na e chance a opa akye no wasi ne bosa ne obeya na obeye nti judge ne betime agina so for avoidance of disturbing public peace into obeka so ma bail nti say bail assembly here kan dia. Any MPP for NTS say, the discretion of this or the sitting judge. So who pay bail am I, Bronya? Can come up with a young prosecutor? Ni asreno. Say me ni a way die. Baby, now ni wana. Me pacho tiemi ye. And now no what they say. Me pacho woke as a man kebi. Now no senior what they say. And the appeal could be more. Beka say. Bonia won't to me a yeno. This is a kwasre.
1: Okasa boni ya wuntu miya ya na okasa ina chita afo na mompa ya maa.
2: Bako kwa kasa, no, nyan diapio kasa na chita afo mompa ya. One of the MPP activists kasa, the end rate kwa diye, inyapa, they was on social media, see inyakwe, was here kwa sile president Mahama. Na, omu guni ya memu. Because in seminar, wuntu miki kafa Mahama, wano mino. 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Pachote, meba? And it's a whoopa bail a mo, be not a bill no, and run it shall say, a be one my bill no, a discretion by the certain judge now. A hundred year wouldn't to me, oh. hwɛ ebi na si senior ebi na si Sir John asem no 2013 Supreme Court petition no
1: yeah
2: senior pa chote se Sir John Koki can send bit ya judges no ah na judges ni deem contemptuous of the court
1: we all remember
2: ebra lawyer atukwe fi okojina judges nanim
1: ayukwe otu
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2: 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Me brean sana enwe mu no me wye. Obeti miya temper evidences. 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
1: meet you.
2: Nano no, my lawyer back. My friend is the comic. My manusi. My friend the comic lawyer.
1: Lawyer, ni na friend the comic lawyer.
2: My friend the comic lawyer.
1: Okay.
2: Nenkomo biya me very comical.
1: Lawyer Benon. No.
2: Lawyer Maurice Ampau, the MPP comic lawyer. Unim senior. Obe yeah. Social damage mi ma abronya. Why we befao? In abronya yare. Abronya the health condition ne sunu nyina anye
1: na se onye abronya lawyer in this case
2: na meka se oyade bi won so e wo tv so se onu na jina judge nanimu a ko be kansem bi a judge na bufu o ti se
1: ko do upon compromise representing abronya
2: me say senior judge a o jina wanim lawyer o jina wanim kra pray bail ama won no ni onu so ni body language the tone.
1: It may also be bad now, Beckham.
2: Aye! Ebi na ye, ye friend is saying no. Atachi akwa ye ke panche no. My lord. Wo challenge. No, challenge. Ye se ne kofiri mwe. Ye ne atachi akwa fi akwa didi. Na ken kwanche akwa shim. So ye ka abron ye issue wa. Na wo ka bela semwa. I learned say we a law student. And I'm also part of the legal, misumi a part of the legal fraternity. And you know these things.
1: You mean Raphael?
2: Raphael.
1: Okay.
2: Raphael Osuyamra.
1: Okay. Mwenyere mwun.
2: Where we why I let be in law? Where we
1: right?
2: Oh, yes, yeah, Mr. That time, minim Raphael, now or law. But what must I say? And you know these things,
1: right?
2: Baba, ten video so by yes, I say, yeah, weaponize bail edit yamu. Hey, about body language, open free bail.
1: But I say, Darren, you see, young politicians, me bomb pile money and bail lawyers. Now, umbe lawyers, ni we now send back with daho. Now, Darren Pryor, NDC lawyer. Now, Ralph, MPP lawyer. The same matter, they will look at it with different political lenses. Any day, I'm assured. I'm assured. Oh, yes. I said newspapers, make me capture the same event, the same speakers, the same venue. But depending on newspapers, maybe I'm free back. We're on a headline, no? Now, you're near my baby. But I see P. Comments are on crime pillar 2, no, say Dr. Baumia be the president 2029. And Dr. Baumia no crackers, I was say MPP 4, you know, they should start behaving as if they are government in waiting. Now, catch the UK and a shadow government. Was say JDM is back. Doomswa is back. Abam Papa Pioneer. Ajigong Atasa. Ose Ochia Hajia Safia Muhammad, next MPP National Women's Organizer. Eric Buadiewo, Bechebno say the NDC government is now telling us they don't feel comfortable when we serve them with the same kind of words they use against the